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1: FIFA is in discussions to move England's World Cup clash against Mexico. The threat of thunderstorms in Mexico City has prompted them to look at the possibility of an earlier kickoff. It's currently scheduled for 1 a.m. on Monday UK time, but could be brought forward by 6 hours to 7 p.m. on Sunday. Performance specialist James Barber says the team is already under enormous pressure.
2: Just the geographical span of the competition is enormous, and you've got players covering massive distances to play matches. And so even eliminating all the other environmental conditions, the travel is definitely a factor. It's something that sports scientists that are working with the team, you know, they're so well placed to prepare them.
1: Three men have been found not guilty of the murder of journalist Lyra McKee. Peter Kavanagh, Jordan Devine and Paul McIntyre have been acquitted after facing a joint enterprise murder charge. Seamus Dooley from the National Union of Journalists says it's a dark day.
3: The man who shot Lyra McKee, the man who fired that shot that cruelly deprived us of a young and talented journalist, has never been arrested, has never been convicted, and in all likelihood now never will be.
1: The man serving a life sentence for killing student Henry Novak is appealing against his conviction. 23-year-old Vikram Digwar is currently serving a minimum of 21 years. Two Romanians have been jailed after stabbing a journalist on behalf of the Iranian regime. Nandito Badea has been handed a 12-year sentence and George Stanner has received an 8-year conviction. Their target was Pouria Zarati, who works for the Persian channel Iran International, which is critical of the government in Tehran. Chief Superintendent Chris Wright has praised the judge in the case.
4: This cowardly attack was task coordinated and on behalf of a foreign body, namely the Iranian regime, and the sentences that she's apportioned accordingly are equally a message.
1: And Andy Burnham has ruled out calling an early general election if he becomes Prime Minister. That's the latest from Radio News Hub. I'm David Hall.
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1: Warm spells of sunshine will develop across much of England throughout the morning. It's cloudy in the north and west with some patchy rain, a high of 27 degrees Celsius.
0: We are Mosley.

some of that bass line on your stereo. 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
1: England's World Cup game against Mexico could be moved because of the threat of thunderstorms. FIFA is considering bringing forward the game at the Azteca Stadium in Mexico City. Kickoff is currently at 1 a.m. on Monday UK time, but could be brought forward 6 hours to 7 p.m. on Sunday. The family of journalist Lyra McKee insists they'll fight on after three men were cleared of her murder. The 29-year-old was shot dead in Londonderry in 2019. Peter Kavanagh, Jordan Devine and Paul McIntyre have been acquitted after facing a joint enterprise murder charge. Her sister, Nicola Corner, says they'll never give up.
2: Our strength comes from the strength of heart which our mother had. That strength comes from our love for Lyra and our desire to ensure that she gets justice.
1: Vikram Digwal, the man jailed for killing student Henry Novak, is to appeal against his conviction. The 23-year-old is currently serving a life sentence with a minimum term of 21 years. That sentence has already been referred to the Court of Appeal for being unduly lenient. Government officials are in talks with Pakistan about the possibility of deporting the ringleader of the Rochdale grooming gang. Sabir Ahmed was released from prison this week after serving 14 years for multiple counts of rape and sexual offences against young girls. Two men who took part in a targeted knife attack on a journalist on behalf of the Iranian state have been jailed. Iran international journalist Pouria Zarati was stabbed 3 times outside his home in Wimbledon by Romanian nationals Nandito Badea and George Stana. Mrs. Justice Chima Grubb says it was a horrific crime.
3: I am sure you knew the stabbing was being carried out on behalf of a foreign power. This was a grave, cowardly attack involving the repeated use of a knife against an unsuspecting victim in a public street.
1: And all eyes are on Madison Square Gardens as Taylor Swift marries Travis Kelce. That's the latest from Radio News Hub. I'm David Hall.
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1: Warm spells of sunshine will develop across much of England throughout the morning. It's cloudy in the north and west with some patchy rain, a high of 27 degrees Celsius.
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1: FIFA is in discussions to move England's World Cup clash against Mexico. The threat of thunderstorms in Mexico City has prompted them to look at the possibility of an earlier kickoff. It's currently scheduled for 1 a.m. on Monday UK time, but could be brought forward by 6 hours to 7 p.m. on Sunday. Performance specialist James Barber says the team is already under enormous pressure.
2: Just the geographical span of the competition is enormous, and you've got players covering massive distances to play matches. And so even eliminating all the other environmental conditions, the travel is definitely a factor. It's something that sports scientists are working with the team, you know, they're so well placed to prepare them.
1: Three men have been found not guilty of the murder of journalist Lyra McKee. Peter Kavanagh, Jordan Devine and Paul McIntyre have been acquitted after facing a joint enterprise murder charge. Seamus Dooley from the National Union of Journalists says it's a dark day.
3: The man who shot Lyra McKee, the man who fired that shot that cruelly deprived us of a young and talented journalist, has never been arrested, has never been convicted, and in all likelihood now never will be.
1: The man serving a life sentence for killing student Henry Novak is appealing against his conviction. 23-year-old Vikram Digwar is currently serving a minimum of 21 years. Two Romanians have been jailed after stabbing a journalist on behalf of the Iranian regime. Nandito Badea has been handed a 12-year sentence and George Stanner has received an 8-year conviction. Their target was Pouria Zarati, who works for the Persian channel Iran International, which is critical of the government in Tehran. Chief Superintendent Chris Wright has praised the judge in the case.
4: This cowardly attack was task coordinated and on behalf of a foreign body, namely the Iranian regime, and the sentences that she's apportioned accordingly are equally a message.
1: And Andy Burnham has ruled out calling an early general election if he becomes Prime Minister. That's the latest from Radio News Hub. I'm David Hall.
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1: Warm spells of sunshine will develop across much of England throughout the morning. It's cloudy in the north and west with some patchy rain, a high of 27 degrees Celsius.
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4: England's World Cup game against Mexico could be moved because of the threat of thunderstorms. FIFA is considering bringing forward the game at the Azteca Stadium in Mexico City. Kickoff is currently at 1 a.m. on Monday UK time, but could be brought forward 6 hours to 7 p.m. on Sunday. The family of journalist Lyra McKee insists they'll fight on after three men were cleared of her murder. The 29-year-old was shot dead in Londonderry in 2019. Peter Kavanagh, Jordan Devine and Paul McIntyre have been acquitted after facing a joint enterprise murder charge. Her sister, Nicola Corner, says they'll never give up.
5: Our strength comes from the strength of heart which our mother had. That strength comes from our love for Lyra and our desire to ensure that she gets justice.
4: Vikram Digwal, the man jailed for killing student Henry Novak, is to appeal against his conviction. The 23-year-old is currently serving a life sentence with a minimum term of 21 years. That sentence has already been referred to the Court of Appeal for being unduly lenient. Government officials are in talks with Pakistan about the possibility of deporting the ringleader of the Rochdale grooming gang. Sabir Ahmed was released from prison this week after serving 14 years for multiple counts of rape and sexual offences against young girls. Two men who took part in a targeted knife attack on a journalist on behalf of the Iranian state have been jailed. Iran international journalist Pouria Zerati was stabbed three times outside his home in Wimbledon by Romanian nationals Nandito Badea and George Stana. Mrs. Justice Chima Grubb says it was a horrific crime.
6: I am sure you knew the stabbing was being carried out on behalf of a foreign power. This was a grave, cowardly attack involving the repeated use of a knife against an unsuspecting victim in a public street.
4: And all eyes are on Madison Square Gardens as Taylor Swift marries Travis Kelce. That's the latest from Radio News Hub. I'm David Hall.
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4: Warm spells of sunshine will develop across much of England throughout the morning. It's cloudy in the north and west with some patchy rain, a high of 27 degrees Celsius.
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1: England's World Cup knockout clash with Mexico will go ahead at its scheduled kick-off time. There'd been speculation FIFA could bring the game forward because of forecast storms in Mexico City, but that's now been ruled out. Despite the potential changes, England midfielder Morgan Rogers says his team are ready.
2: You always want to just play the game when they go, so probably if it's early, it probably help us of just getting that adrenaline out there and getting playing and getting going. So, yeah, we're looking forward to it, whatever the time is, and we'll be ready.
1: Keir Starmer says being Prime Minister means he can't ignore world affairs, no matter who's in number 10. In his first interview since announcing he'll step down, he warned likely successor Andy Burnham that international crises have a direct impact at home. Veterans who suffered historical mistreatment in the armed forces for being gay are being urged to come forward. LGBT plus ex-service people only have 6 months left to apply for a financial redress scheme. Peter Gibson is from Fighting With Pride, who are running the campaign.
3: We estimate that there's probably at least 1,000 more people still to come forward. And so our Battle for Lost Veterans campaign is about raising awareness in the wider LGBTQ plus community, but also to raise awareness in the wider veteran community.
1: Venezuela's interim government has defended its response to last week's earthquake after growing criticism over the pace of rescue efforts. More than 2,200 people are confirmed dead, while tens of thousands are still missing. Taylor Swift and Travis Kelce have officially tied the knot in a star-studded ceremony in New York. Swift's publicist confirmed the couple got married on Friday evening at Madison Square Garden, with actor Adam Sandler officiating. And Argentina are through to the World Cup last 16 after a dramatic 3-2 extra time win over Cape Verde. Elsewhere, Colombia booked the last place in the last 16 as they beat Ghana 1-0 in Kansas City. That's the latest from Radio News Hub. I'm Grace McIntosh.
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1: Cloudy across the northwest with rain in places. Brighter elsewhere with sunny spells. Highs of 28 degrees Celsius in the south and 17 in the north.
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1: England's World Cup last 16 match against Mexico will kick off as planned. Despite concerns about stormy weather in Mexico City, FIFA says the game will stay in its scheduled slot while continuing to monitor conditions. England midfielder Morgan Rogers says his side are ready.
2: I think we'll be ready regardless of the time. Earlier probably the better, because you want to play it and get it. I think if we're enough about thinking about what's going to happen and you just want to play the game, it's always the way, the build-up and that. So, yeah, we're looking forward to it, whatever the time is, and we'll be ready.
1: The decision means pubs across England can still stay open later under temporary licensing rules for the match. Sir Keir Starmer says his decision to step down as Prime Minister was an intensely personal one. In his first interview since he quit the top job, he revealed he made the final decision during a weekend with his family at Chequers. Sir Keir also warned his likely successor, Andy Burnham, that it will not be possible to spend less time focusing on international affairs because of the knock-on effects at home. Military veterans who suffered historical mistreatment for being gay only have 6 months left to apply for financial redress. Under the labelled gay ban in the armed forces, victims were subjected to brutal interrogation and bullying. Peter Gibson is from Fighting With Pride, who are urging people to come forward.
3: People are not being adequately compensated for the loss of their jobs, their careers, their pension, and the long tail, both emotional and financial consequences that they suffered as a result of their treatment.
1: Delivery firm Evri is suing the BBC for around £1.2 million over a Panorama documentary. The company says it damaged its reputation by claiming it exploited couriers and misled Parliament. The BBC says it doesn't comment on ongoing legal cases. And it's official, Taylor Swift and Travis Kelce are married. The singer and NFL star tied the knot at New York's Madison Square Garden. From Radio News Hub, I'm Grace McIntosh.
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1: Cloudy across the northwest with rain in places, brighter elsewhere with sunny spells, highs of 28 degrees Celsius in the south and 17 in the north.

So I'm going to begin the show this Saturday morning here, your weekend breakfast on Tameside Radio with James HK, by going back to 2020? 2021? I actually can't remember the year. I'm disgusted with myself. James Bond, No Time to Die, had come out. And me and my friend Jordan, big, big music buffs, particularly 1970s rock. We both like Paul McCartney as well. So he said to me, what is your favourite James Bond theme? To which I said, Live and Let Die by Wings. And he said, oh, obviously you're going to pick that one. You love Paul McCartney. Now, at this point, I'd only seen the Daniel Craig films. I've now since then seen every single James Bond. I adore Sean Connery. I think from Russia with Love, Goldfinger, obviously they're two of the goats when it comes to James Bond. People say that they're fantastic. And they really, truly are. I'm a big fan of Tim Dalton as well. But at the point he said to me, what's your favourite James Bond theme? I'd only seen Daniel Craig, so the only one that I knew outside of them was Wings, Live and Let Die. If he was to ask me that question now, my favourite Bond theme would be Carly Simon, and Nobody Does It Better. But the reason why he said I knew

a discussion that I'm up to having, just not at this time in the morning. Like I said, we will be here all day, but Live and Let Die is certainly definitely up there in terms of the James Bond themes, with Carly Simon as well. I've got a soft spot for Carly, I'm not going to lie. Here's the Scissor Sisters.

Where is the love? We hear Justin Timberlake and the Black Eyed Peas ask. The love is right here, 103.6 FM, with a mix of today's best music, your favourite songs of all time. Cheesy, I know, but I needed something to say. We'd hit 7:15 and I thought, I've not put a cheesy joke in yet. So there you go, some cheese. Nice slice of Edam for you. That's my favourite, actually. Like, when I get home from work, if it's a show day, I won't get home till like midnight, 1 in the morning. And no one can be bothered cooking at that time. So I'll go in the fridge and get some baby cucumbers, baby peppers. And I will just get a block of cheese. And I will literally just nom on it. And it's one of those Edam blocks that's been cut from like a big sphere. And obviously you take the wax off, but there's that thin layer of yellow between the cheese and the wax. And I'm like, I probably shouldn't eat that. But it's my favourite bit. It probably explains why I'm a little bit doolally sometimes. I'll wake up the next morning, my mum's like, you've been eating cheese wax again, haven't you? Yeah, sorry.

I would love to join Bruno Mars and do absolutely nothing at all, because today I don't feel like doing anything. It's the weekend. Why should I? Because you've got weekend breakfast for the next hour and a half. You've got it again tomorrow morning. And you've got work tonight, James. Well, Kings of Leon are on at the Co-op Live, and you won't want to miss that. If, like me, you're at that tonight and you're lucky enough to have yourself a ticket, well, we're going to play some Kings of Leon in the next 15 minutes for you here on your Saturday morning weekend breakfast as part of your best music mix. And favourite songs of all time, we've got Irene Cara coming up, some Beyonce, Alex Warren as well, Beautiful South, Backstreet Boys. We're going to tick a lot of boxes this morning and get you pumped up for whatever is coming your way this weekend.

0: The Kings of Leon use somebody. A band that are in Manchester this very evening, if you're going along to that. That song was for you. They're at the Co-op Live on support of their latest album, Can We Please Have Fun? I'm sure we're going to have lots and lots of fun tonight, boys. Did you know that they're cousins and brothers? They could have just called themselves the Followill Family Band, because they're all Followills. Instead, they went for something completely random, Kings of Leon. But you know what? It's catchy, isn't it? And here's an interesting fact about them. 1, 2, 3, 4, 5, 6, 7, 8, 9. They've released 9 albums. I should have counted them before, shouldn't I? And every single album has a title which is only 5 syllables. For example, their debut, Youth and Young Manhood. Their most famous one, Only by the Night. Their latest one, Can We Please Have Fun? They even dropped an album called Walls, which is just one word. But Walls stands for We Are Like Love Songs, which again is 5 syllables. Whether that was intentional by the band, I've absolutely no idea, but it sounds like something that it is. All of their 9 albums so far have titles with only 5 syllables in them. Whereas Kings of Leon is 3. And they're all brothers called Followill and cousins. Make it make sense. It's a good job they've got good music in it, eh?
1: They say the holy water's watered down, and this town's lost its faith.

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I've not heard that one in a very long time. To be honest, I'd completely forgotten that it existed. But it's a brilliant tune, isn't it? So glad we played it again this morning. I've rediscovered it. It's Beyoncé with Love on Top. Before that, we had Alex Warren with Ordinary, both bringing us through to 20 to 8 this Saturday morning, the 4th of July. I'm going to take you through to 9 o'clock, so we've got a hell of a long way to go this morning, and we've got the best music mix to accompany both of us to kickstart, essentially, what is going to be a great weekend. I'm going to manifest it. It's going to be great. I can feel it. And we've got the beautiful South, Backstreet Boys and Michael Jackson on the way for you just before 8 o'clock as well. So what's coming after 8 o'clock? It's just going to keep getting better and better. We're going to ramp it up. The roller coaster is just going up. We're going to bring it down a notch just before Dan and Mark get here at 9, and they can do liftoff. They can do loop-de-loops. Dan actually does backflips in the studios. So when I say there's a roller coaster doing a loop-de-loop, he genuinely is. Like, he'll put a song on. You won't see this, but just picture it. Dan Ayers doing a backflip. I didn't even know he could do them. He didn't know he could do them, but he can.

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0: one of my favourite little ditties ever written, and it's a great one for karaoke as well. The Beautiful South, Don't Marry Her. It's straight to the point, isn't it? Like, you got these love songs where you fancy someone else who's already taken. Like Layla, for example. No, no. Paul Heaton was like, do you know what? You're getting with him. I ain't a fan with that. Come with me instead. Straight to the point. He's got a new album called Genius out, which is spelt incorrectly, which I think is the whole tongue-in-cheek point of it, to be honest. That comes out August, I believe. And he's bringing it on tour across the UK, coming to Manchester this December, alongside special guest star Rhiann Downey in place of Jackie Abbott. I completely forgot her name then. I was going to call her Julie Walters. I was like, it's definitely not Julie Walters. Jackie Abbott.
1: Something about you guys.

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1: England's World Cup knockout clash with Mexico will go ahead at its scheduled kick-off time. There'd been speculation FIFA could bring the game forward because of forecast storms in Mexico City, but that's now been ruled out. Despite the potential changes, England midfielder Morgan Rogers says his team are ready.
2: You always want to just play the game when they go, so probably if it's early, it'd probably help us of just getting that adrenaline out there and getting playing and getting going. So, yeah, we're looking forward to it, whatever the time is, and we'll be ready.
1: The U-turn means pubs across England will also be able to stay open under later temporary licensing rules for the match. Sir Keir Starmer says being Prime Minister means he can't ignore world affairs, no matter who's in number 10. In his first interview since announcing he'll step down, he warned likely successor Andy Burnham that international crises have a direct impact at home. Veterans who suffered historical mistreatment in the armed forces for being gay are being urged to come forward. LGBT plus ex-service people only have 6 months left to apply for a financial redress scheme for those impacted by the pre-2000 gay ban in the military. Peter Gibson is from Fighting With Pride.
3: This is not compensation. It isn't going to put people back in the financial position they were had their mistreatment not happened, but it is a step on a journey for many of our veterans.
1: Venezuela's interim government has defended its response to last week's earthquake after growing criticism over the pace of rescue efforts. More than 2,200 people are confirmed dead, while tens of thousands are still listed as missing. Rescuers are continuing to search for survivors after a man was pulled alive from the rubble nearly 8 days after the quakes. And Taylor Swift and Travis Kelce have officially tied the knot in a star-studded ceremony at New York's Madison Square Garden. Swift's publicist confirmed the couple got married on Friday evening, with actor Adam Sandler officiating. From Radio News Hub, I'm Grace McIntosh.
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1: Cloudy across the northwest with rain in places. Brighter elsewhere with sunny spells. Highs of 28 degrees Celsius in the south and 17 in the north.
0: We are Audenshaw.

such an uplifting song, isn't it? Boston and More Than a Feeling. I do love the opening lyrics to that song. Woke up this morning and the sun was gone. Put on some music to start my day. And that's exactly what they were here to do, taking us past 8 o'clock here on Teamside Radio's Weekend Breakfast, here to not just start your day, but start mine as well, and together our weekend. We've got plenty more amazing tunes just like that on the way. We've got new music from Muse and Kasabian coming up. We've also got Erasure, Journey and Bruce Springsteen keeping us in the 1980s, as well as all your favourites thrown in for good measure as well. Well, we say all your favourites, as many as is humanly possible.

idea, right? Seeing you tonight, it's a bad idea, right? Seeing you.

albums in now, it is Miss Olivia Rodrigo. Bad Idea right there, taken from her second album, Guts. Her latest album came out 3 weeks ago, 12th of June. You seem so sad for a girl so in love. I feel like that album's probably going to go down the direction of empowering breakup songs. I've not listened to it yet. I only know the singles, but I've heard rave reviews. And I've seen a lot of reviews actually saying that people of my generation who are turning 30 are already in their 30s. It's making them feel like they're 16, 18 again, and that Olivia Rodrigo is writing very grown-up music these days. So I do need to go and do my homework, listen to that album, maybe have myself an Olivia Rodrigo summer, who knows. But there we are, going back to 2022, to that second album, Guts, with Bad Idea Right. And we've got two slices of new music on the way for you. Muse will be the first one that you're going to hear after we get a throwback to 1980 from Bruce Springsteen.

0: The second track taken from Bruce Springsteen's album The River in 1980. That was Sherry Darling, an album coming in at over 82 minutes long, making it a double LP back in the day. One of my favourite songs of his, never fails to put me in a good mood. Great to sing along and clap along to, unless you're listening to it on Tameside Radio whilst driving a car, in which point I would advise, do not clap along. It's dangerous. Who knows what could happen? Coming up for you now, something brand new from Muse. This is Be With You from their latest album, The Wow Signal.
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Something new from Muse there for you. Be With You from their latest album, The Wow Signal, which is quite wow as well, to be honest. Based around a signal sent into space in the late 1970s called The Wow Signal, Matt Bellamy was very inspired by space. And it's a very spacey album as well. They've gone quite heavy back to their early days. It's a very solid Muse album, I'll give them that. They've called it The Wow Signal, and wow is how I describe it as well. Be With You and Muse, something brand new for your Saturday morning here on Tameside Radio. Journey coming up for you now with Don't Stop Believing. We've got Royal Blood, Erasure on the way, Brian Adams, The Nolans, and another new one for you, this time from Kasabian, so stick around.

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31, Saturday, the 4th of July, Royal Blood. Tribbles coming for you on your weekend breakfast here on Tameside Radio. We've got plenty more to come over the next 25 minutes as I take you through to Dan and Mark, who'll be here from 9. We've got another slice of new music on the way for you from Kasabian. We've also got classics from Bryan Adams, The Nolans, and Eminem to close out the show. We're going to dive into the 1980s first, though. This is Erasure with Stop.

the brand new single from Kasabian called Superpowers. They seem to have gone all hip-hop on that one. And do you know what? Can't fault them for it. It is a banger, as the kids would say, taken from their forthcoming album, Act 3, coming out early September. We're going to get back to the classics for you as I take you through to 9 o'clock, where Dan and Mark will be waiting in the wings. We've got ABC, The Nolans, and Paula Abdul all coming up for you after this one from Brian Adams.

BC, When Smokey Sings. It's one of those songs that I see it come up in the log and I'm like, I have absolutely no idea what song that is. Of course I know what song it is. I sung every word, maybe not every word. A couple of choruses, maybe not the chorus, maybe a line or two or a word. I definitely sung a bit and I clapped along to it as well. ABC, When Smokey Sings, bringing us to 9:15 this Saturday morning. I've got three more songs to finish off the show, including some Eminem to take you through to the turn of the hour before Dan and Mark will be here to carry on your Saturday and take you through to 1 o'clock this afternoon. And they're in joyous mood today, so make the most of them as both them two and myself kickstart your weekend here. And if today's music mix has left you wanting a bit more of James HK, well, don't worry, because here's some news for you. There's 2 days in a weekend, a Saturday and a Sunday, which means tomorrow morning I will be back with another 2 hours between 7 and 9. I'll leave you with a little bit of a story now. The next song you're going to hear is The Nolans, and I'm in the Mood for Dancing. And I know that this song annoys a few people, annoys a few of my friends, but it especially annoys my mum. And I was a big fan of The Bill, and I can't remember what her first name was, but one of the Nolans was in The Bill for about 4 or 5 years, and I grew up on The Bill. It was the only soap that I'd ever watched. I was gutted in 2010 when they finished it. 16 years ago now. That's crazy. I remember sitting in bed watching literally the last scene. I remember it clear as day. And my mum said, she was a singer back in the day. She was in a group called the Nolans. I didn't like them. And then I was watching the darts on TV once, and I heard I'm in the Mood for Dancing. And I was like, do you know what? I know what this song is. And my mum went, oh, that's that woman I was telling you about that was in The Bill. So a few years ago, I got it on 7-inch charity shop. I got home. I put it on my record player. My mum walks in and she's like, why on earth have you got the Nolans I'm in the Mood for Dancing on? And I went, because, mum, not only is it a fantastic song, I know it really annoys you. Happy

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1: England's World Cup last 16 match against Mexico will kick off as planned. Despite concerns about stormy weather in Mexico City, FIFA says the game will stay in its scheduled slot while continuing to monitor conditions. England midfielder Morgan Rogers says his side are prepared.
2: I think we'll be ready regardless of the time. Earlier probably the better, because you want to play it and get it. I think if we're enough about thinking about what's going to happen and you just want to play the game, it's always the way, the build-up and that. So, yeah, we're looking forward to it, whatever the time is, and we'll be ready.
1: The funeral for Iran's late supreme leader, Ayatollah Ali Khamenei, is underway, months after an airstrike killed him at the start of the war with the US and Israel. Authorities unveiled the casket containing Khamenei's body in a glass case at the Grand Musalla in Tehran. Some mourners were heard chanting revenge. Sir Keir Starmer says Labour should go on to win the next general election under his expected successor, Andy Burnham. In his first interview since announcing he'll step down as Prime Minister, Sir Keir praised his government's record, denied any personal animosity towards Burnham, and says he'll remain an MP while supporting the next Labour leader from the backbenches. Veterans who suffered historical mistreatment in the armed forces for being gay are being urged to come forward. LGBT plus ex-service people only have 6 months left to apply for a financial redress scheme. Peter Gibson is from Fighting With Pride, who are running the campaign.
3: We estimate that there's probably at least 1,000 more people still to come forward. And so our Battle for Lost Veterans campaign is about raising awareness in the wider LGBTQ plus community, but also to raise awareness in the wider veteran community.
1: And Argentina overcame a huge scare as they beat Cape Verde 3-2 in Miami. The tournament underdogs twice came from behind, but Dene Borges' unfortunate own goal sealed victory for the world champions in extra time. That's the latest from Radio News Hub. I'm Grace McIntosh.
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5: Right, good morning. Welcome to the weekend. It looks a bit different today, actually. A bit cloudy and windy on the cards. Winds could increase throughout the day today. Rain expected as well in certain parts. Feeling muggy, though. Highs of 22 Celsius.

0: 5 and Scissor. What lovers do at Tameside Radio. Good morning, welcome to Saturday morning. Welcome to what feels very muggy this morning, isn't it?
1: Absolutely.
0: Really muggy, muggy, muggy morning. Right, I'm Mark. Here's Daniel Ayres, Esquire.
1: Morning, how are you?
0: I'm all right, you?
1: I'm all right, have you had a good week?
0: Actually, can I just start off by a rant, if that's okay?
1: Go on.
0: This morning I was in Asda, and like, it was so busy. It was so busy in there. It's like... it's like Christmas, you know, like Eve. People sort of shopping like crazy at 8 o'clock on a Saturday morning. Why is it people insist on scrolling on the phone in the middle of the aisle?
1: Are they scrolling on the phone, or are they looking at the shopping list?
0: I looked. I literally made a point.
1: They were swiping left and right.
0: I think it was more like football. But the thing is, though, they should ban phones from supermarkets. You should be banned if you are hogging the aisle. Because it really vexed me this morning. I cannot understand why people just casually walking up the aisle. Ooh, look what's happening to such and such a person.
1: I think my dad's had so many years of pain. Now, since he's retired, he's gone out now to purposely go out of his way. He goes out for a drive every morning at 7:30. And he drives at 20 miles an hour everywhere just to annoy everyone.
0: It's not fair, people. That should be banned.
1: He goes shopping. And when he walks around the aisles, he takes his time just to annoy people who are in a rush.
0: But it's things like that winding me up, because you want to get away. It's like, for example, when you go to the petrol station, there's normally two spaces, isn't there, per lane.
1: Depends how big the petrol station is, but yeah, go on.
0: Yeah. Excuse me, I had a cough there for a second. So I had to... this woman in front of me, she's got a clear lane, there's two pumps. What would you normally do?
1: Normally...
0: go to the furthest one.
1: You go to the furthest one away and do that. But what would happen is they'd park at the rear one, and then people come in front of you and queue jump, and then because they're coming in front of them, they don't always park straight. So when they don't park straight, then they block the other aisles for everybody else.
0: This is the problem. There needs to be... bring back petrol pump attendants.
1: Yeah, yeah.
0: That's what I'm saying.
1: Bang it on 10 quid and all. You know what I mean?
0: Now, that in itself is a skill to get.
1: Absolutely.
0: You know what I mean? But it's not 10 quid anymore, is it? It's more like 60 quid. But anyway. Right, good morning, Tameside Radio. Loads of stuff happening today. And we'll crack on with this. Chapel Roan, this is Pink Pony Club. 9:12 right now on Saturday morning.

0: Chapel Row, and that's Pink Pony Club at 103.6 FM Tameside Radio on this Saturday morning. Right, what's the latest on this football on Sunday night now? Because I was hearing yesterday that they're thinking of bringing it forward a bit.
1: Yeah,
0: because of the... Is it the weather conditions?
1: So basically, it was initially scheduled for 1 o'clock.
0: A.M.
1: A.M. Monday morning,
0: yeah.
1: Okay? It's late Sunday night, Monday morning. So lots of pubs were then saying, right, you have to be in by half 11 or 12 o'clock to make sure you've got your entry.
0: Right.
1: Which is fine, and that's absolutely okay. And then what's happened is there's risk of thunderstorms. So then they've turned around and said, right,
0: we can't do it in thunder, can we?
1: You can't over there, because thunder and lightning with metal stadiums just really don't work.
0: It's like thunder, lightning.
1: So anyway, they then said, right, we'll play at 7 o'clock Sunday night. But that then means it's right at the peak of the day,
0: yep.
1: It's the hottest time, and England won't be able to play well on this, because where they're playing the ground, it's at the altitude,
0: yes.
1: And also the heat.
0: Ooh,
1: so the England players are really going to struggle.
0: Muggy, isn't it?
1: So there's been lots of kickoff by both teams, and now FIFA have turned round and now said that, no, it'll be 1 o'clock in the morning then. But if it gets thunderstorms,
0: we'll
1: delay the kickoff.
0: But what's it their time, though?
1: They're 6 hours behind or 7 hours behind. So I think it's like 9 o'clock at night there. 8 o'clock, 9 o'clock at night, something like that.
0: So it should be a bit cooler, shouldn't it?
1: You'd like to think so. That's why they're playing it at that time. But then they've said, well, we'll play at 1 o'clock their time.
0: Yes.
1: And it got to a point.
0: All this football match.
1: Well, let's say as it is, the World Cup has been spectacular so far. I've been watching quite a lot of it. I think it's been fantastic.
0: Mm.
1: I think some of the coverage, when you look at, and it goes to penalties or extra time, that's what it's all about. You don't want teams winning 3 or 4 nil. You want them to go to extra time and score penalties and stuff.
0: Oh, it's the penalties, isn't it? It's all that tension at the end.
1: T-Gypt, right?
0: Yeah.
1: T-Gypt is my team in the sweepstake.
0: Right.
1: We had a sweepstake where it was £20 entry fee, and the winner gets £500, and I got Egypt, right? We didn't know who was going to get, and I got Egypt. And basically, yeah, I was happy last night when Mo Salah scored that penalty.
0: Right. So we're still on at 1 o'clock in the morning. Apparently, according to the stats so far, the fixture lists, it's still showing as 1 a.m.
1: It hasn't changed. It won't change now, so it will be 1 a.m. Guaranteed.
0: Are you
1: 1
0: absolutely 100% sure?
1: 100% sure, mate, yeah.
0: Because I'm holding
1: you to this. Unless there's something weather-related.
0: Because I heard rumours in the office that, you know, there might be ill on Monday morning, you see. They might be feeling a bit, like, you know, nauseous.
1: That's just lightweight. Just go out. Go out. Do what you do and then go to work.
0: How many people will literally call in sick or work from... That's it. WFH. How many people will WFH on Monday?
1: Normal day for me, pal. I've probably read WFH every Monday.
0: Yeah, and the truth is on the golf course.
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0: Foundations on Tameside Radio. Build Me a Buttercup. Mark and Dan here, the Banter Boys, back together. It's like about 3 weeks ago since we were back together, wasn't it? You know, it was like ages and ages and ages. I missed you last week, Dan.
1: I know.
0: It was all on my own here.
1: I was at a wedding.
0: A wedding?
1: Yeah. Do you know when you're at an all-day wedding?
0: Oh, it wasn't one of those, was it?
1: No, it was really nice, actually. It was at the Alma Lodge in Stockport where I got married years ago.
0: Did you get plenty of food?
1: Yeah.
0: Did you have the service first?
1: Yeah, so they had the full service there.
0: Who was the couple?
1: It was our best friend's son.
0: Right.
1: Does he have a name? Yeah, Josh.
0: So congratulations, Josh and...
1: Josh and Chloe.
0: And Chloe.
1: Yeah, so they got married. It was a lovely day and everybody was suited and booted and it was full white wedding and, you know, they couldn't have gone there anymore. However, you can take the boy out of Stalybridge, but not Stalybridge out the boy.
0: Right. Nightmare coming.
1: Yeah, probably not the best thing I'm ever going to brag about in my life, but I'll tell you anyway, just because it's only me and you talking.
0: Well, no one's listening.
1: No one else is listening, it's fine. So I went to a full white wedding, and then you have a full sit-down meal, don't you?
0: Okay. What were you dressed in, if you don't mind me asking?
1: Suit, tie.
0: A proper suit?
1: Yeah, suit, tie, everything, right?
0: And the missus, did he take care as well?
1: Yeah. Full shoes, matching handbag and everything, right? So full white wedding affair.
0: What about the missus?
1: She turned up later on.
0: Yeah.
1: No. So anyway, there. So do you know when you're having a meal, and it's lovely,
0: yes.
1: But there's wine going around the table, and nobody else is drinking red. Now, I thought, I'll start on red, because I don't mind red. So I was drinking red wine, and then all of a sudden, nobody else was drinking it. Must have been in the part of the wedding party, so there were three bottles on the table that was given to me, two or three bottles. So as you do, you casually drink them.
0: Daniel, you didn't.
1: I watched the first dance. DJ set up, full light set up going and everything else. Where's Dan? Sat at the table snoring.
0: No. Yeah. Are you serious?
1: Yeah. I had about 3 hours kip at the wedding.
0: Did people just leave you there?
1: Yeah. Leave me there. I was fine.
0: I can't take you anywhere.
1: Do you know what? I've never, ever really fell asleep in a pub or anything like that. I'm going to blame it on the wine, clearly, but it was a hot summer's day. I've had a big meal. I was suited and booted. I was really hot. There was no air conditioning. I drank two bottles of wine. And I passed out, basically. I just fell asleep at the table.
0: What happened at the end of the night, then? Did you stay there for the full, you know?
1: Oh, I woke up and then had some buffet and watched England.
0: No!

0: 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Just gone 9:30. Sport coming up in just a tick, and details as well about the Glossop Carnival, which is taking place this weekend. So lots going on in Glossop. More on that shortly. So you've had a week. You've been WFH. I'm guessing you can get a lot more done when you're WFHing, i.e., put the washing machine on, take the dogs for a walk, and all that kind of stuff.
1: Do you know what? Like, I love walking my dogs. I think it's great for my mental health and anybody's mental health, because you're just going out and you're walking. I've got my headphones on, etc.
0: And you can talk to other dog walkers as well, can't you?
1: Yeah, absolutely. You know what I'm saying? If you want to. You know what I mean? That can be awkward sometimes. Do you know what I mean?
0: In what way? Are you saying this morning, afternoon?
1: Sometimes you do, but then sometimes people want a full-on conversation.
0: Yeah, if you on the opposite, you know, and you're having to stop, yes. Yeah. But if you're walking with them, that's not so bad, is it?
1: No, I get that. But imagine, like, walking down the canal towpath and someone's walking towards you, then you have to stop.
0: Good conversation.
1: Oh, how's life going? How's down?
0: You can exchange Instagram and stuff like that, can't you?
1: Yeah, absolutely, yeah. So, I'll talk about this in a minute, actually, because Nicola's now joined a social networking site for dogs, right?
0: Oh, God.
1: Right, it's called More Paws or something like that. But basically, you share your dog walks and the treats and wherever you're going. Like, a little bit like Facebook, how you tag yourself in places and people can join you on these walks. So anyway, I think I've broken my dog. I think I've broken Fredo.
0: What have you done to him?
1: And I took him for a walk on Tuesday, I think. Yes. Monday or Tuesday? Tuesday. 7 miles I've walked as a human, right? He was off the lead. So I've got a Cocker Spaniel and a Labrador. The Labrador was, but they were both off the lead, to be fair. They were running round, rolling about in fox poo and doing all that.
0: Yep.
1: They were having the whale of a time, running in water and all that. We come home, right? I've walked 7 miles, so I sit down, seized up, as you do. The dog.
0: The poor thing.
1: They've had a great day.
0: Hang on. He's got four paws. So, 28 miles.
1: I don't think it's that. I reckon it's about 15 to 18 miles he's done, but he loved it, right? So he come back, and as a human, you walk 7 miles, but they're in the fields, and they're rolling around and having a great time. Next day, he starts limping. I'm like,
0: oh no. What have you done to him?
1: Gets the lead out, normally. He's like, all right, let's go out for a walk. Today, he's like, all right, it's not happening, Dan. We're not going anywhere. He's all right.
0: Bless.
1: So then the day after, he's not limping. So I think, all right, so maybe he's just straining himself, he's all right.
0: Yes.
1: And then you see him, he's trying to run round and he's trying to do this, and then he's limping again. You're going, mate, we're not going out again now for the next few days.
0: Listen, I've been thinking about this because I know you don't like it, but I'm going to have to buy you one when I can afford it. The push chairs.
1: I'm laughing because Fred's 40 kilos and Nelly's probably about 12 to 15 kilos.
0: I'll get you double one.
1: So, yeah.
0: Double buggy.
1: Hey, that offer going out well on my council estate. We help kids there in them.
0: Exactly.
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3: Argentina are through to the World Cup last 16 after a dramatic 3-2 extra time win over Cape Verde. The tournament newcomers twice came from behind, but an unfortunate own goal sealed victory for the world champions. Elsewhere, Colombia booked the last place in the last 16 as they beat Ghana 1-0 in Kansas City. Ben Godfrey says he's determined to become a regular fixture at Ibrox this season. He's one of the five new signings by Rangers this summer and can't wait to get started.
4: When I look at the history and the size of the club, I think it's a perfect place to be for me. Looking forward to all the challenges. I think, you know, I'm excited to work under the manager. And yeah, you know, it's going to be an exciting year.
3: Rugby and England face the mighty South Africa later at Ellis Park. Ollie Chesham says the team are ready for action.
5: Just lads have got stuck in. We've had some pretty brutal sessions. You know, you touched on it, the altitude, getting used to all that kind of stuff. But no, it's been a great week's prep.
3: And Ferrari's Lewis Hamilton has pipped Mercedes' Kimi Antonelli to a stunning pole position for the sprint race at the British Grand Prix.
6: We are Droylsden.

0: for the password. It's Survivor. Eye of the Tiger plays here on Tameside Radio. Good morning. Thanks very much for having us on. 9:45, Mark Andrews and myself, Dan Ayres, here till 1 o'clock today. Right. Talking of Rocky film, I can imagine you running around the town with a towel around your neck and everyone chasing you.
1: Listen, please don't tell everybody about your fantasies. Let's leave that there, shall we? Anyway, talking of which...
0: Just killed the mood.
1: See, I'm good at that, mate. One of the big things happening this weekend is the Glossop Carnival. Loads going on today and tomorrow at Manor Park. Fingers crossed the weather will be all right for this. I know it's forecast a bit of rain, but hopefully it will be, you know, nice enough just to get the whole family down there. There's such things as the big bands, you know, the proper, you know, huge brass bands, that kind of stuff. One for you, Dan. Dog show.
0: Yeah, absolutely.
1: Learn some new skills and how to train your dog.
0: How to look after your dog,
1: exactly.
0: Yeah.
1: There's circus skills workshops, there's birds of prey, the Glossop Mountain Rescue are going to be down there as well. Lots and lots of food and stalls as well. It's on at Manor Park in Glossop, and it's on all day today from, I think, about 12-ish until late. And it's hosted by the Glossop Arts and Leisure Association Glossop Carnival. So enjoy if you're going down today.
0: Yeah, and do you know what? They've got fairground rides, they've got loads of stuff that's happening. Where is it again, Mark? It's Manor Park.
1: Yeah. The big park in Glossop where the car show's from. So it's a beautiful part of that, really. It really is nice. I love going to do little walks with that on my own.
0: Get me out of his jacket out, fiver a car, so make some profit.
1: Daniel
0: used to do that, you know, Beryl's aerobics in Stalybridge, right? In Gorsall School. I mean, this is 20 odd years ago. But when people were coming to Beryl's aerobics, we stood on the gate with our Ivy's jackets on, saying, "Do you want to park your car here? We'll look after it for a fiver." Mate, this is when we were kids. This is... She came out and chased us as well.
1: I'm not surprised. But, I mean, you know, being innovative, which is great, you know, but you've got to draw the line, haven't you, somewhere? You know, why don't you just do what normal kids do, like a garage sale and have a little table at the end of your driveway?
0: Rose perfume and all that.
1: I can imagine you selling that. Listen, if you fancy getting in touch with the show today, for whatever reason, we're on WhatsApp right now.
0: Yes, so get your phones out right now. 07787350452. So that's 07787350452 on the WhatsApp. Get in touch with today's show. We're going to open a question up after 10 o'clock once we've thought of one.
1: Right, okay. Get thinking. Right, 10 to 10. Let's crack on with this. Olivia Rodrigo. 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

0: Today's best music, your favourite songs of all time, Tameside Radio, at the weekend. Cliff Richard, or Sir Cliff, as he's known. Oh, he was in the Wimbledon this week, wasn't he? You see him? He looks really frail now, doesn't he?
1: Yeah, that's the problem, isn't it? A lot of people are not getting any younger, and like you were saying, how old's Sir Cliff now? I bet he's in his, like, 80s, isn't he?
0: Let me just Google him, while we'll just talk for a minute.
1: just pan it out, Dan, while I Google how old Sir Cliff Richard is, okay? So, how old is he?
0: 85.
1: Yeah, absolutely. Wow. Do you reckon that
2: mixed doubles, guys?
1: But Cliff, we ain't got any balls.
2: It's okay, you can play with mine.
1: That was a box of Paddy.
0: Exactly. Yeah. He's out and about, which is great. When you look at people, you always expect them never to age. You know what I mean? It's weird, isn't it? It's like Rod Stewart and people like that. They're trying to keep going as long as they can, but at some point, you have to retire. Don't you? Like you, for example.
1: Everybody has a time date, time stamp on them.
0: Well, yours expired about 3 years ago.
1: So did this show, pal, to be honest.
0: Exactly. But anyway, so a bit of a sort of like an interactive question coming up after 10 o'clock this morning. Dan's going to work hard on this one.
1: Yeah, it's very easy. We just talk about old people, okay, and people getting older.
0: Yeah.
1: If you was to have one person for a dinner date, who would it be?
0: Crikey, that's a question and a half, isn't it?
1: Bernard Manning for the comedy. Gordon Ramsay for the cooking. It could be absolutely any reasons. Yeah? George Best if you want a drink with him. You know what I mean?
0: Right, okay. We'll talk more after 10 o'clock here on Tameside Radio the weekend.

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1: England's World Cup knockout clash with Mexico will go ahead at its scheduled kick-off time. There'd been speculation FIFA could bring the game forward because of forecast storms in Mexico City, but that's now been ruled out. Despite the potential changes, England midfielder Morgan Rogers says his team are ready.
2: You always want to just play the game when they go, so probably if it's early, it'd probably help us of just getting that adrenaline out there and getting playing and getting going. So, yeah, we're looking forward to it, whatever the time is, and we'll be ready.
1: The U-turn means pubs across England will also be able to stay open under later temporary licensing rules for the match. Sir Keir Starmer says being Prime Minister means he can't ignore world affairs, no matter who's in number 10. In his first interview since announcing he'll step down, he warned likely successor Andy Burnham that international crises have a direct impact at home. Veterans who suffered historical mistreatment in the armed forces for being gay are being urged to come forward. LGBT plus ex-service people only have 6 months left to apply for a financial redress scheme for those impacted by the pre-2000 gay ban in the military. Peter Gibson is from Fighting With Pride.
3: This is not compensation. It isn't going to put people back in the financial position they were had their mistreatment not happened, but it is a step on a journey for many of our veterans.
1: Venezuela's interim government has defended its response to last week's earthquake after growing criticism over the pace of rescue efforts. More than 2,200 people are confirmed dead, while tens of thousands are still listed as missing. Rescuers are continuing to search for survivors after a man was pulled alive from the rubble nearly 8 days after the quakes. And a collection of antique silver items found by chance in a family's attic have fetched almost 60 grand at auction. One Danish cutlery set hidden away for nearly a century fetched more than £5,000. From Radio News Hub, I'm Grace McIntosh.
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6: Saturday morning, part one of the weekend, looking a bit cloudy this morning, actually. Cloud expected throughout the day today. Rain in certain places, not too heavy, just a light shower here and there. Muggy as well, highs of 22 Celsius.
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0: Saturday morning, the weekend on Tameside Radio with Hugh and Cry are looking for Linda. No idea where she is. It's not a loot, to be honest with you. Right, 10 past 10. This is Dan and Mark. We're here till 1 o'clock today. You all right, son?
1: I'm all right, yes. How are you?
0: Good lad. Not so bad. In fact, this week, it was on... was it Wednesday or Thursday? Was it Wednesday? The Wednesday hour, was it? I was at the dentist, and it was... Appointment was 5 to 5, OK? And I got there about 20 to 5. Managed to park up. Walked in. I said, I'm a bit early, but I'm here for me 5 to 5 appointments. Not a problem. Do you want to sit down? So I sat down in the waiting room, and then 2 minutes later, yeah, got a call through. Check up. 4 minutes, I timed this, 4 minutes, 53 seconds in that dentist chair,
2: yeah,
0: as a check up. It was a case of prod, prod, prod, prod. How do you clean your teeth? With a toothbrush. Yeah, what type? I said, you know, like a manual.
2: Oh, cross-cell A.
0: Yeah. And I said, yeah, and did you floss? I said, not really, to be honest with you. I don't walk around with a floss, but you should do. 4 minutes, 53 seconds, 28 quid, almost.
2: Wow. Good money, isn't it?
0: It's great money to be a dentist. I can't believe it. Less than 5 minutes for 28 quid.
2: It's when they start throwing letters and numbers at you. B6, C7, D8, whatever.
0: But they said upper left zero. It's like, what does that mean?
2: Does that mean it's decayed?
0: I don't know. Well, no, because maybe it's not there. Maybe it's missing.
2: Maybe that was the tooth you lost when you ate that cream egg that day. We was on outside broadcast, and Mark had a cream egg, right? A bit into it. Next thing, claret everywhere. Tooth come out, didn't it? Oh, you chipped your tooth, actually.
0: No, the whole tooth came out.
2: The whole tooth came out.
0: It was a crown, and the whole tooth came out. It was a nightmare, so...
2: Mark, we're going live in 30 seconds. Dan, I've got blood everywhere. Don't care, Mark. We're going live in 30 seconds.
0: It was one of those moments, but, yeah. But now I'm thinking 5 minutes in the dentist for 28 quid.
2: Wow.
0: I mean, what other industry is that charge that much? Maybe we should charge the people listening to the radio.
2: Yeah, 5 minutes for 28 quid.
0: Yeah, be fortune. Yeah. Right, we do not...
2: I'd play Meatloaf then, 9 minute songs. We've already earned a tenner.
0: There you go. Right, questions coming up next. Dan's got a big one for you today. And we'll do it after Lady Gaga.
2: Abracadabra.
0: That's the one. Tameside Radio at the weekend. Thanks for listening.

0: 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Lady Gaga. 10:15, I'm Mark. This is Danny Lairs.
1: Good morning. Thanks very much for having Mark and Dan on here on Tameside Radio.
0: Right, here we go. Right, it's not kind of a quiz, but more of an interactive bit, isn't it?
1: Yeah, this is where we want the good people of the North West and Tameside, Glossop and beyond to get involved in our show.
0: Indeed. Right, so the questions we're asking this week is all about... What were we saying before?
1: Right, so we was just saying off air, if you was having a dinner party...
0: Oh, yes,
1: right,
0: yes,
1: who would you invite, dead or alive?
0: Terry Wogan.
1: Why?
0: I just think he was such a man of talent... Fantastic voice, you could listen to him a whole night. And every time he talks, you just captured the way he delivered stuff was brilliant. And yeah, just the genius that was Sir Terry Wogan.
1: That's a great answer. So, okay, we're asking you, if you're having a dinner party, dead or alive, who are you going to invite? Who are you bringing along? We just want you to get involved on the WhatsApp today. Okay, Mark, what's the WhatsApp number?
0: All right, 07787 350452. That's 07787 350452. Saying that, you should really have it saved in your phone.
1: Mandatory. Speed dial.
0: Well, it should be. I mean, it should be defensive if not. 07787 350452. We're talking about who you would go for a dinner date with. Daniel, who would you choose?
1: Do you know what? That's a really, really good question. So, for me, I've met quite a few famous people in my lifetime.
0: Oh, here we go then.
1: Yeah. I don't know. I think, for me, you've got to be talking like the legendary... sort of comics and stuff like that for me. Somebody to bring humour to the table. I know, like, you'd pull your face if I said Bernard Manning, but I think the comedy element would be there. Do you know what I mean? You could all... Maybe even somebody like Gordon Ramsay, because you know he's a good cook as well. So you know you're getting a decent meal. But if you're being serious, could be absolutely anyone. Could be George Best, even. My hero.
0: Interesting. Yeah. It's. I thought you might go for some kind of, like, mega sports
1: star.
0: Well,
1: I'll tell you a quick story, right? When you're saying the word mega sports star, I went to Munich for Manchester United in February a few years ago, and it was the 65th anniversary of the Munich airplane incident. And we're in the lounge at the airport, and me and my best mate are there, and he went, Robbo's there, as in Brian Robson. I was like, wow, okay. Andy Burnham was with him, right, at the time. So we went over, and security stood up straight away. And we went, Robbo, we're so sorry, we know you're having your breakfast, like, is there any chance we can have a picture with you, right? And he went, oh, yeah, lads, no worries, like, pint in our hand and everything, and had a picture with him. Andy Burnham stood up and said, oh, do you want one of us? I went, not really, mate, you're an Everton fan. That's, why don't you want a picture with an Everton fan? He's like, oh, I'm Andy Burnham. Yeah, we know you are, pal. You're an Everton fan.
0: So you basically dissed him then?
1: Yeah. And then we got back to when we got into Munich, right, and we're at the ceremony and all that, and Robbo was on stage doing all this. Then Andy Burnham gets up doing his speech and he sees us and clocks us again. He's like, all right, lads. So he remembered us being in the airport bar to when we were in Munich. So I always like to leave an impression. You know what I mean?
0: I'm sure you do. So who would you like to spend a bit of a lunch with or evening dinner with and stuff like that? Let us know on the WhatsApp 07787 350452.
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0: Genie in a Bottle, that's Christina Aguilera from Tameside Radio at the weekend. 25 past 10, done a mark here to 1. And we're asking the question today about how would you spend an evening? This is a meal only, isn't it, I'm assuming? Nothing else?
1: Well, yeah. No, nothing sinister about it. Just a nice, yeah.
0: Just clarify.
1: If you was having
0: bit.
1: A dinner party, yeah. Right? A dinner party. Well, then, who would you bring?
0: The reason I'm doubting you because I know your dinner parties. You know what I'm saying? So I just want to make sure that it's just, you know, at a dinner.
1: Donald and Jacqueline of Benidorm are not coming.
0: Oh, yes! Hello! Who would you invite? So I'm saying Sir Terry Wogan because he would be brilliant. Just a conversation.
1: Yeah, yeah.
0: Camaraderie,
1: just I think.
0: Fly all night with loads and loads of great stories. A couple of messages come through on our WhatsApp, 07787 350 452. The first one is this from
1: Elaine. Thank you very much, Elaine. She said she would invite the Rat Pack to come round.
0: Yes.
1: I get it. Even entertainment there, the Rat Pack. Obviously, Nat King Cole, Judy Garland, Frank Sinatra. Yeah.
0: I saw them once, years and years ago, and they're acoustic. I think they did a bit of an a cappella song, and they were brilliant. Absolutely superb. So, good choice, that, from
1: I like it.
0: Elaine.
1: Yeah, keep them coming, right? Let's get them on. This next one, Diane? Thanks very much, Diane, for this, right? She's messaged in saying, Freddie Mercury, just because.
0: Just because.
1: Why? Because you want him to do the Ubering like he did in the video, or you want him to turn up in the yellow jacket,
0: exactly.
1: Or do you want him to turn up in the white vest?
0: Right.
1: It's true. He was a great entertainer.
0: He was a fantastic... You wouldn't want anybody at your dinner table in a white vest, would you?
1: Rob C. Nesbitt.
0: Daniel. Think logistically, okay? You wouldn't want anybody with a white vest.
1: Thinking logistically, you're not putting gravy on the table. Just saying. You put it in a gravy bowl and it's down to them.
0: I don't know about you, but when I'm sat at a table having food, I've got to get one of those big, huge serviettes because I get loads of splashbacks on me, you know, me gravy and stuff like that.
1: Yeah, yeah.
0: The amount of times I drop food into the bowl or the plate and it splashes and ruins position.
1: It's like when you go for a curry and you see it stay at table after you finished it.
0: The trouble is, that's you on every single meal, you know what I mean? It really is. Right, keep the message coming through. Right, this is Duran Duran, Now Rogers, and Free to Love. Free to

0: The Jam, that's entertainment at 103.6 FM Tameside Radio. Some travel news this morning. M62 westbound, if you're heading towards Junction 21 Milne Road, there's an accident there. The road's blocked at the moment with the queuing traffic, and traffic has been diverted by the exit and entry slip roads around Junction 21, so allow some extra time. In fact, avoid the area if you can while the police sort that problem out. That's the 21 at Milne Road on the M62. Elsewhere on problems, we've got the Hyde Road and Mottram, usual problems there. It's quite slow at the moment. And if you're heading towards Stretford, the Emirates Old Trafford, there's a match on today, England versus India in the cricket at 2:30, so expect delays around Talbot Road and Chester Road as the match starts and ends, of course, later on today. It's always busy around there.
1: Yeah, it is, and obviously with the cricket on, whether it's on or not with the weather, it's still going to be busy.
0: Indeed.
1: Because if you're going watching the cricket and the weather's bad, what do?
0: Exactly.
1: Cluck, cluck, cluck, cluck, cluck.
0: Daniel, not everyone's like you. 07787350452 is our WhatsApp number today.
1: So today we're talking about dinner parties, right? If you was to host a dinner party, yes, who would be dead or alive you're inviting round?
0: Just remember, it's dinner only.
1: Oh, glad to clarify that. Jet from Gladiators. Steve, thanks very much, Steve, in Stalybridge. He said Jet from Gladiators he'd invite round. Diane Usdale is a real name. You couldn't just call her Jet all night, could you?
0: You could. Hiya, Jet.
1: please bring your uniform from Gladiators in 90s.
0: It's been like that. I've always been curious of that. Come dine with me.
1: Yes.
0: I've always been curious. Would you go on that show?
1: Good question.
0: Would you and the missus go? Imagine you're selling singles,
1: well,
0: isn't
1: they
0: it?
1: No, they do come down with me couples, but they also do come down with me as well. Do you know what? When I didn't mind watching it, but there was... obviously, it's well produced, but they always bring an idiot in. You know, like, you go around to everyone's house and you always bring one who's proper obscure or proper... Uh-huh. Not for me.
0: The thing is, though, would you want someone sat in your bed going through your drawers?
1: I know.
0: Because that's what they do.
1: And let's be honest, if you have got anything in your drawers and you know they're coming around, you're hiding it, aren't you?
0: Well, you are. You're putting
1: it in the... Well, yeah. Hatchet the loft down.
0: This is the thing. You go around people's houses. Not that I do it very often, like, but yeah, when you go through the drawers, it's all just normal stuff, you know? It's like, stop going around people's houses.
1: Stop being nosy, that's what exactly. It is.
0: Right, Nightcrawlers on the way. Push the feeling on.
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0: Just bringing that 90s club style dance vibe back to your club. Nightcrawlers, Push the Feeling on plays here on Tameside Radio. Marking down here on Tameside Radio. Right, 20 to 11. Today we're talking about dinner parties, right? Mm. Dead or alive, who are you inviting? We've had a good few people texting already.
1: Yeah, indeed. Pete, thank you very much. And text and in 446. Thank you very much, Pete. Mrs. Slocum. What? I mean, obviously, she's no longer with us.
0: Yeah.
1: But can you imagine that?
0: Yeah.
1: Mrs. Slocum. Do you know, even the crowd, the team for On the Buses and stuff like that.
0: Yeah.
1: All the original cast members of the 70s would be absolutely superb.
0: Alan Bradley. What was it really like to be hit by a tram in Blackpool? Rita!
1: Rita!
0: No, so seriously, dead or alive, who would you invite to a dinner party? Mm. And you know, give us a bit of a reason why. Get on the WhatsApp right now, Mark. What's the number?
1: 07787 350452. Okay. Right, but before we do that, let's look at some events taking place today. Aldwyn Primary School is inviting families to its Old Fest community event today. It's on from 12 o'clock till 3 with food, drink, activities lined up for the whole day and all the ages as well. It's on at Lum Lane in Audenshaw, and it promises to be a good day for all. That's one of the events. The other one, if you're going a bit further afield, here's one for you. It's the classic American Stars and Stripes car show. That's on at Tatton Park. It's on today. If you fancy a little bit of a drive out and you like all your huge American cars, that's on today. So that's at Tatton Park.
0: Yeah, they were saying before on the traffic reports when you were doing traffic, it was flagging up to say that there might be traffic near Tatton Park because obviously there's a classic car show and that's the reason why. So these classic car shows I think are fantastic to go to because basically it's just nostalgia, isn't it?
1: And you see the passion as well about the owners. I just love talking to the owners and finding out how old these cars are, the state it was in when they bought it, and stuff like that.
0: Yeah, the restoration projects and stuff that they've done.
1: And they spent thousands on these cars as well, you know.
0: A lot of time on them. It's not just money, there's time, passion, you know, and very much skill as well, where they have to do stuff themselves and change stuff.
1: Yeah, maybe you should... You still got your
0: Vauxhall
1: Fiesta.
0: Nova.
1: Fiesta from years ago.
0: Yeah.
1: Those are the days. Right, we'll crack on now. Lights up. This is Kylie Minogue. If I

0: Today's best music, your favourite songs of all time, Tameside Radio, Kevin Little. Yes, Turn Me On. Dan, are you alright?
1: Yeah, I'm wondering where that was going. Turn Me On, Dan, you okay?
2: Yes, I'm fine, thank you.
0: Good
2: it's centre 11.
0: This week, of course, at Wimbledon, lots and lots of TV coverage on Wimbledon. It's the time of year where strawberries just rocket in terms of price.
1: Genuinely, as well, there's a soft drink called Britvic. It's the time of year where Britvic sales, something gone through the roof like by 150% because of Wimbledon. Actual fact that. You know, like they sell Britvic all year round.
0: Yes.
1: But for the 2 weeks Wimbledon's actually on, it grows by 150%
0: in sales.
1: Do they
0: still do barley water at Wimbledon?
1: Yeah, I'm sure they do.
0: I've not had barley water for ages. And I've not had dandelion and burdock either. You know, but these are the kind of like summer drinks, aren't they?
1: Yeah, yeah. Absolutely.
0: Which, you know, I've not had for donkey's years, to be honest with you. But barley water, lemon barley water, who has that?
1: Are you? Did you see the tennis yesterday?
0: No.
1: All right. So there's a little small gap in the between the pole and the net. Okay, that holds the net up.
0: Right.
1: And yesterday, somebody hit the ball freakishly, and it went through that hole, hit the post, and went back in, and it was in. Because it's actually classed as in if it hits the net.
0: You see,
1: it was freak.
0: There's a lot of sport. I'm not really a sporty person, as you can tell. One of the things I don't understand with tennis is the scoring.
1: Yeah.
0: You know what I mean?
1: 15-love.
0: 15-love. What's all that about?
1: 15-30. 30 all.
0: Juice.
1: What's that for?
0: What juice. Is juice? Yeah, I don't understand.
1: Get the keckle on, lads. We're a bit first year.
0: If anybody who's like a fan of Wimbledon...
1: Yeah, without tennis me having, even.
0: Well, tennis. Without me having to Google stuff, because I can't be... doing it. What is juice
1: in tennis and why do they use it?
0: Yeah, why do they do it? Is it equal? I don't know.
1: But you see the ball boys and girls like running around at 200 mile an hour catching balls and throwing them back out. I think they've had significant training to do that.
0: Well, it's a job, isn't it?
1: I think the best one for me at Wimbledon years ago was John McEnroe when he lost his thing in 89. But and he went, you can't be serious.
0: But that's just an act.
1: No, it weren't. He just went mental because he thought the ball was out. It was on the line. He thought it was in. Mm. But, yeah, tennis players in the past have lost the rag with the umpire. Can you imagine it? Yeah, I've seen, is it Jeff Kurenko? I think he was American. He threw his racket at the referee of the umpire years ago.
0: Really?
1: Yeah.
0: That's not good, is it?
1: But worth a watch.
0: Yeah, scoring. 15 love. What's all that about and juice? If you can know and you can help us out, please do. I'm all sort of being educated, aren't we?
1: Bring back coach invaders, where they invade the pitch, the court.
0: Olivia Dean now.

0: Olivia Dean, Baby Steps from Tameside Radio. Got three corkers coming up after 11 this morning, Daniel.
1: Yes, absolutely. 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
1: Keir Starmer says Labour should go on to win the next general election under his expected successor, Andy Burnham. In his first interview since announcing he'll step down as Prime Minister, Keir praised his government's record and said he'll remain an MP while supporting the next Labour leader from the backbenches. England have received a hostile reception as they arrived at a hotel in Mexico City ahead of their last 16 clash against the co-hosts. When their coach arrived, hundreds of fans were already there, with many booing and chanting Mexico. Despite this, England midfielder Morgan Rodgers says his side are ready for the challenge.
2: You always want to just play the game, want to go. So probably if it's early, it probably help us of just getting that adrenaline out there and getting playing and getting going. So yeah, we're looking forward to it, whatever the time is, and we'll be ready.
1: The game will kick off at 1 a.m. in the early hours of Monday after a U-turn from FIFA, who were planning to move it earlier because of forecast storms. Former Health Secretary Wes Streeting says NHS leaders who refuse to give evidence to the Nottingham maternity scandal review should be summoned before Parliament. More than 30 senior local NHS executives declined to be interviewed for the inquiry, which found hundreds of mothers and babies suffered avoidable harm or died because of systemic failures. Military service people have only 6 months left to seek financial justice if they were victim to the pre-2000 gay ban. Peter Gibson is from the group Fighting With Pride.
3: This is not compensation. It isn't going to put people back in the financial position they were had their mistreatment not happened, but it is a step on a journey for many of our veterans.
1: And it's official, Taylor Swift and Travis Kelce are married. The singer and NFL star tied the knot at New York's Madison Square Garden on Friday in a ceremony officiated by actor Adam Sandler. Swift's publicist confirmed the news after the couple kept the wedding plans largely private. That's the latest from Radio News Hub. I'm Grace McIntosh.
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6: All right, the weekend is here. Looking a bit cloudy today, actually. Not much in the way of sunshine. A cloud most of the day. Rain expected in places, mainly over the high ground. Feeling a bit muggy as well. Highs of around 22 degrees.

0: tell you, the price of fish these days, Daniel, oh, so expensive. Right, Tameside Radio, good morning, it's the weekend. Bruce Springsteen, born in the USA. And before that, the Hughes Corporation and Rock the Boat. Is someone coming up the path? I think they're coming up the path, that door. They are, they're coming to the window. Go and answer it for me. Who is it?
1: Well, it's the TV licensing people, right? Because they've got this big debate now. When you go on iPlayer, right, it asks you the question, do you have a TV license, yes or no? How many people would ever press the button, no?
0: I've noticed this a lot now, because when you go on websites and stuff like that, especially like the BBC websites,
1: yeah,
0: it says, are you under 13, over 13, and have you got a TV license?
1: Yeah.
0: It still lets you in.
1: It's like when you go on adult sites, as in betting and stuff like that, and it says, please put your date of birth in.
0: Do you always put your real date of birth in, or do you put, make yourself, maybe 2 or 3 years younger than you are?
1: How do they check? Do you know what I mean?
0: Well, exactly.
1: Send us a picture of yourself. Copy and paste it out of the internet. You can easily do stuff like that.
0: Have you done stuff like that before? Have you applied for, sites and things, and you've put, someone else's picture?
1: I'll tell you something, right.
0: Have you been on Tinder?
1: No, never. Never been on dating apps or anything like that.
0: You was quick at that one, eh?
1: No, genuinely not. I've not done any of that. I've signed up for a credit card when I was at Old Trafford on a Tuesday night, and the reason why I say that, it was a freezing cold Tuesday night, and if you signed up for a credit card, you got a free hat and scarf, and it was £12 to buy a scarf otherwise, so I thought I'll sign up. Just give my dad's details. And then by the time it came through, the credit check came through or whatever else, I already finished the match at hat and gloves. Belting it was. I didn't give my dad's real details.
0: Daniel, you're so wrong. You really are. You do vex me at times. Right, we're talking before about who you'd like to spend an evening with over dinner.
1: Dinner party, yeah. So if you was to invite somebody, dead or alive, who would it be? Dead or alive, you're coming with me to a dinner party,
0: exactly.
1: Right?
0: Exactly. Diane mentioned before about Freddie Mercury,
1: yep.
0: Just because. And then goes on to say, I would have liked to talk to Freddie Mercury about the best album they did ever, Queen 2. Remember that?
1: Yeah.
0: And how he inspired him to write some of the those masterpieces. Bo Rap is considered a masterpiece, but Queen 2 is off the scale. Thank you very much, Diane. Really nice to hear from you.
1: I think you'd talk about Live Aid as well. If Queen was there, you'd talk about Live Aid. Now, Neil Armstrong, right? Guy who worked on the moon, yeah?
0: Mm.
1: Okay. How long would you reckon you could have a dinner party with him without actually talking about him going on the moon?
0: 25 minutes. 25 minutes.
1: The small talk. Exactly. Another small talk.
0: Another one here. Was this? Elaine's just messaged again. Hang on a second. What's this one say? Elaine. Let me click on your name here. Spaghetti bowl. No, Elaine. You don't do spaghetti spag bog at dinner parties. It splashes everywhere. Who in the right mind has spag bowl at dinner parties? You're going to make a mess.
1: It's when you have a couple and they start at one end of the pasta and end at the other.
0: No, Daniel, that's typical. That's just you all over it.
1: Oh, well. You weren't moaning last week.
0: I'm going to have to get an adult bib. That's what I'll have to do. All sloppy everywhere. Right, who would you have at a dinner party? Get in touch with us on the WhatsApp.
1: 07787350452. 07787350452. 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

0: is 103.6 FM Tameside Radio the weekend. Lily Cummings saying it ain't over till it's over. 20 past 11. There's a survey out this week that says more and more people now are actually ironing underpants and socks every week. You know, the big wash.
1: Yeah.
0: And I just don't understand why people do this. They do the ironing and they insist on ironing underpants. Is that right or wrong? Does it matter? I don't know about you, but does your missus iron your underpants?
1: No. We have an ironing lady. She doesn't do any of that. She only does shirts and pants, if need be.
0: And like you know,
1: items of clothing.
0: Right, okay.
1: Items.
0: So, things
1: don't
0: like...
1: do underwear and socks and stuff. Why would you do that?
0: Exactly. But
1: I mean, I'd turn them inside out and have 2 days out of
0: these. No, that is wrong.
1: By then, the creases have already
0: fallen
1: out.
0: That's wrong. Let's still leave it there. People are actually ironing socks and ironing underwear.
1: I suppose it's in case you get caught of emergency, you know, and you end up having to take your pants off and somebody sees you in your underwear.
0: No.
1: You're going, look at him with his crease boxers, like you're going to be judged.
0: It's weird. I don't understand people. Why would you want to kind of iron stuff like that? I just buy now clothing that's all crease-free.
1: Yeah.
0: You can buy T-shirts that are crease-free now. Look at this one I'm wearing today.
1: Yeah. You look... Right, don't take this the wrong way. You look like a bit of a PE teacher today. You know, like, you've got a lanyard around your neck. You've got a black top on. You look like a referee with a lanyard on, honestly.
0: Yes, give me 10 now. Climb the rope.
1: Do you know, right, when you were at school, it was a little bit like being in the military.
0: Oh, God, yeah.
1: They called you by your surname.
0: They did.
1: Right, you had to respect the teacher,
0: yeah.
1: Right, but they didn't respect you.
0: Yeah,
1: they
0: were Mr. or Miss, wasn't it?
1: Yeah. And I had to call him Sir, and he was Ayres. Sort it out.
0: Yeah.
1: You're a disgrace, Ayres. Hey, Mr. Smith, yeah, you're a disgrace too, you know what I mean? It's true. If you spoke to your teacher like that, you're in trouble. But this was 20-odd years ago when I went. Yeah. Now things have changed because, did you ever watch that programme, Educating Yorkshire,
0: yes,
1: or Educating Manchester,
0: yeah,
1: and stuff like that? Now there's classrooms with CCTV and everything else. You wouldn't get a teacher now throwing a board rubber at you because you're not paying attention.
0: I know.
1: We had a teacher in tech. I went to All Saints in Ducky, and we had a teacher in tech, and he always threw a board rubber at you. But he had a false arm. And he used to take his arm off and put it on the table, right? And one day...
0: No,
1: seriously, right? And one day, he threw, like, a board rubber at you. So I thought I'd have the last laugh. I'm 6'4", hung his arm off the light. Get that?
0: No, Daniel!
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0: get anxious, you know, Daniel.
1: Why?
0: Well, I've had four reminders now for an eye test. And normally after the fourth one, if you ignore the four that I've had, the fifth one comes with a free voucher. You know, like a free eye test.
1: Yeah, yeah, yeah.
0: So any moment now, I'm expecting the fifth email to come through. Been timing them. So over the past month, I've had four emails. Your eye tested you. You're 2 years overdue. And it's like, come on. In previous years, I've done this where you leave it and they remind you. And then you get a third reminder. You get the fourth reminder. And on the fifth time, you get a voucher.
1: Do you know, moving off topic here slightly, but I'm going to bring it up. Do you know where you've just said your eyes have expired over 2 years and you haven't had an eye test since then?
0: Would you recommend 2 years?
1: Yeah, yeah, yeah. Do you reckon because you're over that two-year period now and you're getting renewal reminders, if you had a bump in your car, do you think your insurance company would still pay out? Because technically, you haven't looked after your eyes and had them retested over the last 2 years. I'm just throwing it out there in conversation.
0: Are you serious?
1: I don't know. I don't know. Could they? Yeah, it's a lot like saying your car hasn't been serviced in the last 12 months.
0: I don't know. Well, the thing with a car, you have an MOT, you've got a certificate.
1: Okay.
0: So there isn't that compulsory thing with eyes, though,
1: so
0: is there?
1: So argumentatively, an MOT is a test of how safe your car is. It's not a service. It doesn't change the oils, doesn't change the tyres. It just tests the limits of what it is. It doesn't test anything.
0: Mm-hmm.
1: If you was to have a bump and you've openly said now on air that you've not had an eye test for 2 years, I'm in one of those argumentative moods, but do you know what you think to yourself? It could.
0: Yeah.
1: No further questions, John. Send him down. 10 years.
0: I get your drift, but I think, you know, it's like with eye tests now, like £30, aren't these in some places?
1: Yeah, yeah, yeah.
0: The one I go to is £30, I'm thinking.
1: Lots of workplaces, though, do either give you a voucher or do pay a contribution towards it, because you've actually got visual display units and you're in front of screens all day. So most employers would actually...
0: I definitely use a VD. You. And I use it all day long. So, yeah. I'll have to look into this a little bit more. But, I mean, it's just the cost of it all, isn't it? You've got to save. If they're giving you, like, you know, free eye test vouchers, then go for it.
1: Absolutely. Right, OK, music on the way then from Teddy Swims. And now this, back to the 90s. Bobby Brown plays here, Same Time Radio.

0: Teddy Swims, Mr. Know It All. 103.6 FM, this is Tameside Radio. A bit of a cloudy day today, not much in the way of sunshine, looking at highs of around 22 degrees, which is not too bad. A bit muggy though, isn't it? A bit muggy. You don't like it too muggy?
1: Absolutely.
0: Anyway, so, right, Tameside Radio at the weekend, Dan and Mark here till 1 o'clock. We were asking before about, dates, and not with dates, but like a dinner date,
1: yep,
0: with somebody you would, like, be inspired by. So,
1: yeah, it could be absolutely any celebrity, dead or alive, bit of fun. We're just asking, who would you want to bring to a dinner date? Imagine going on Come Down With Me, right?
0: Yes.
1: And you wanted to bring somebody to the table, celebrity-wise. Who would it be? That's why we're asking.
0: Yeah, so for me, it's a Terry Wogan. I think, you know, a man who's, you know, if he was still around, it would have been a fantastic conversation. And I think we all grew up with him, didn't we?
1: Mm.
0: On the radio.
1: Yeah, absolutely. I think there's lots of people who we grew up and associated with. And they always say never meet your heroes, don't they, and stuff. But actually, on a dinner date, who would you have?
0: Exactly. Going back to what Elaine was saying before, I think one of the best ones was the Rat Pack.
1: Yes.
0: Really good.
1: Yeah.
0: Can you imagine the whole Rat Pack around the dinner table?
1: Absolutely. I think, yeah. Who would you want? Zamo from Grange Hill.
0: Just Say No.
1: Why was it Just Say No? There you go, Zamo. Oh,
0: Ronan Browning. What a in fact,
1: Ronan.
0: You know, before you made reference to me with my PE kit.
1: Yes.
0: Mr. Baxter.
1: Yeah. Do you know, right, I'm going to bring this up now, actually. Mm. When you talk about teachers,
0: yes,
1: why did they bring out shatterproof rulers? They invented shatterproof rulers, and why? Because years ago, rulers used to be wooden. And then all of a sudden, they brought out plastic ones, which were shatterproof. Science has gone into this. Why did they make shatterproof rulers?
0: Yeah, but if you think back, I mean, I know you're just on the border of, but if you were a kid of the 70s...
1: 80s.
0: 80s. Yeah. Remember the 70s, even? I mean, you used to get, like, a whack over the hand.
1: Oh, wow, yeah.
0: Like that.
1: Yeah.
0: I mean, they don't do it now.
1: Edit them back.
0: But you would. You're that kind of type of person. But in the 70s, you know, they had the cane and the ruler and stuff like that, and it was awful.
1: My dad's advice was, he said, if anybody ever hits your son, hit them back twice as hard. And when I was younger, I used to take on that advice until my dad hit me once with a slipper. Never hit me again. I laughed in his face after he hit me. I said, is that what you've got? He tried to hit me harder and harder and harder. Just kept laughing.
0: Outrageous. But yeah, shatterproof rulers. Weird thing, weird combination. I've never snapped a ruler, to be honest with you. But I did remember in the 70s, protractors. I could never understand what a protractor was used for. Those weird
1: compass and protractors.
0: Yeah, just never did. Technical drawing then days was just like, I couldn't understand a word of it or a line of it.
1: There's a lot of stuff that we learned 30, 40 years ago at school where actually do you put this into your day-to-day application?
0: Mm.
1: Equals pi squared. You know what I mean? When I go to Chippy, and pi squared is not the same thing, is it, of what I want in the Chippy?
0: Oh, Daniel.
1: No, but it's true. You know, like, I did a brain test the other day, like a maths test.
0: Well, you've got one.
1: Well, yeah. You know, maths training, you know, stuff like that. How good are you at maths? Are you good at it, or what?
0: I'm very good, yeah.
1: Okay, test coming up next.
0: Oh, no!
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2: We are Duckingfield.

0: and the pencil cases, and also we have those Casio calculators. Everybody has a Casio calculator in them days, in the 70s and 80s. It was like in maths, you had to have a Casio calculator because it
1: was a scientific one.
0: And some of them were like basic ones. Others you could have...
1: You had to slide it in and out of the case. Yeah.
0: That was the one. It was like so funny. But those were the days when everything used to be like Pythagoras' theorem. You used to have to work out things like that.
1: Your percentages and stuff like that.
0: Nightmare. But the thing for me, it was the most memorable days is when you make words up. Because...
1: What, on your calculator?
0: Yes.
1: Yeah.
0: I used to turn the calculator upside down. And I think if we typed in... there was a number, which I remember, used to spell Shell Oil. And it was... I think it was 710-77345. That was it. 710-77345. You type that in a calculator, turn the upside down. You got Shell Oil?
1: Right.
0: How good was that?
1: Listen, right. I'm going to top Trump's this. If we was on Countdown right now and you had Rachel Riley or Carol Vorderman doing it, you'd say, get your calculator out, turn it upside down.
0: Let me get your calculator out.
1: Yeah?
0: Right, go on.
1: Turn it upside down.
0: Okay.
1: And type the word 58
0: 008. 008. Oh,

0: 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I'm Mark, this is Daniel.
1: Good morning, thank you very much for having us on.
0: A nice one. So today is, I didn't know about this until about half an hour ago, Retail Workers' Day. This is done by Usdaw, and it's basically supporting National Retail Workers' Day. So if you work in retail, our hats, and we salute you, our hats off to you, because it's one of the most difficult things in society to do, isn't it?
1: Absolutely, yeah. And you know what? Working with the general public is not easy. So working in retail, totally get it. You got my 100% support.
0: Yeah.
1: It's when you go to a supermarket and they go, can you only use the automatic checkout? What?
0: I know. It vexes me, that. It does. If you're working in a shop, come on, let's give you a big shout-out between 12 and 1 this afternoon. All you have to do is text us on the WhatsApp, 07787 350 452. Which shop are you working in? We'll give you a big shout-out, all right, the next hour. So, hats off to you. Retail Workers' Day today across the UK. Right, headlines coming up next.
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1: Keir Starmer says Labour should go on to win the next general election under his expected successor, Andy Burnham. In his first interview since announcing he'll step down as Prime Minister, Keir praised his government's record and said he'll remain an MP while supporting the next Labour leader from the backbenches. England have received a hostile reception as they arrived at a hotel in Mexico City ahead of their last 16 clash against the co-hosts. When their coach arrived, hundreds of fans were already there, with many booing and chanting Mexico. Despite this, England midfielder Morgan Rodgers says his side are ready for the challenge.
2: You always want to just play the game and want to go, so probably if it's early, it'd probably help us of just getting that adrenaline out there and getting playing and getting going. So, yeah, we're looking forward to it, whatever the time is, and we'll be ready.
1: The game will kick off at 1 a.m. in the early hours of Monday after a U-turn from FIFA, who were planning to move it earlier because of forecast storms. Former Health Secretary Wes Streeting says NHS leaders who refuse to give evidence to the Nottingham maternity scandal review should be summoned before Parliament. More than 30 senior local NHS executives declined to be interviewed for the inquiry, which found hundreds of mothers and babies suffered avoidable harm or died because of systemic failures. Military service people have only 6 months left to seek financial justice if they were victim to the pre-2000 gay ban. Peter Gibson is from the group Fighting With Pride.
3: This is not compensation. It isn't going to put people back in the financial position they were had their mistreatment not happened, but it is a step on a journey for many of our veterans.
1: And it's official, Taylor Swift and Travis Kelce are married. The singer and NFL star tied the knot at New York's Madison Square Garden on Friday in a ceremony officiated by actor Adam Sandler. Swift's publicist confirmed the news after the couple kept the wedding plans largely private. That's the latest from Radio News Hub. I'm Grace McIntosh.
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6: So for the rest of Saturday afternoon, a cloudy day across Tameside, Glossop and Oldham. Some rain patches here and there. Feeling muggy, we're looking at highs today. Best at 22 degrees.
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8: I love all your full name, me. 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Bella Kay, Prince and this. 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

0: And there's the others where, you know, you go to these showrooms where they're stood about, you know, asking, excuse me, sir, do you want any help?
1: Yeah, yeah.
0: No, thanks.
2: There's one furniture company, we're not going to say who they are, but they always have a sale in it on Sunday at 4 o'clock. And you go into places like that and you think to yourself, they must have a good job just sat on the settees and sofas all day. If there's nobody coming in, what do you do?
0: A good point, actually. Yeah, good point.
2: If you work at an electronics store, let's say like Comet or somewhere like that, you can just watch all the World Cup for free, just walking around. Oh, yeah.
0: Tandy, after, yeah.
2: Are you after a telly? Yeah. Oh, let's have a look at this one. It's 80 inches wide. It's perfect for the football.
0: But I've been to retailers that are on the high street now with intentions of buying a TV, and there's no one around to ask. You know, certain days you'll go, there's not enough staff around. Right. And the other days, they're overstaffed. But you'll go into the... You see, what really vexes me now is in supermarkets where it's all going self-scan.
2: Yes.
0: And they'll have maybe one or two people. Do you remember the days where someone should walk around with a big flag saying, queue open here, queue here or whatever.
2: Still doing certain supermarkets. Follow me.
0: You'll follow me, exactly.
2: I love doing that. I pick that sign up, meaning like, follow leader, leader, leader, follow leader.
0: But it's just...
2: We're going to walk down aisle four jump and wave.
0: Shut up. I just hate having to go for these self-serve checkouts.
2: Do you know what I hate about it? It's the approval needed sort of stuff. Or they need a security guard to take the tag off it.
0: Excuse me, young man. Last week, I went to get some milk from Asda, and it said approval needed.
2: For milk?
0: I said, there's something wrong with your machine here, love. She came up to me. I said, I'm over 18 to buy milk. She said, oh, it's the till roll. We're out of till roll. But it says approval needed. Anyway, she put the supervisor, you know, card and it swiped it, and I got it. But it's like, come on. Bring back proper customer service.
2: If a human was doing that, you wouldn't have had any of that.
0: Correct. And that's why corner shops, we miss corner shops. You used to get a good old gossip. I mean, corner shopkeepers are compared, for me, with hairdressers. They know everything that's going on. They really do. They get all the gossip of the neighbourhood.
2: Yeah, but it's good, though, that, because I've got an hairdresser, Jason, right? I'm not going to lie. And I go in there, barber, and I tell him certain stuff that I want everybody to know in the town.
0: Is that what you're doing?
2: You know what I mean? Like, I've got a comedy gig tonight at this venue. He'll tell everyone. Or my biggest secret is, and he'll tell them. Mint. Feed them information.
0: Be careful what you put out
2: Big
0: there.
2: Big Dan, he's called now. Big Dan for a reason.
0: Exactly. Right, here's a new song, Chaka Khan, Boogies in My Soul, from Tameside Radio.

groove. Dog off the wall with no time to lose. 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
1: A bit of a catchy number, that, isn't it? Shaka Khan, Boogies in My Soul, from 103.6 FM, Tameside Radio on this Saturday afternoon. Right, 12:15 just gone. I'm Mark. This is Dan.
2: Yes, good afternoon. Thank you so much for having Tameside Radio on. Yes, the Banter Boys are here today. And anything can happen.
1: Indeed, it does. Easy. Now, today is National Retailer Workers' Day, and it's hats off this hour to get dedicated to all people who work in retail. I know it's a tough job at times because, you know, with the internet shopping the way it is, you know, we're all kind of steered to work, you know, to buy stuff off the internet. I like traditional customer service. That's the way to be.
2: Yeah, I think, you know, when you go to your old traditional shops, like you were saying before, I think customer service is definitely key. Let's say this as it is. Yeah, the internet's always out there and it'll always be there. But actually, I think if you do shop local and you do get that presence, I do feel like you can get just as good as a deal because actually the retailers can give you those sort of deals.
1: 100%.
2: And you go to a butcher's, they give you more meat. Prime example.
1: Do you know, I've been at butcher's for years. This is the... Exactly, this is it. Most people go to the supermarket.
2: And they think it's value for money. It's laziness, it's all under one roof. But actually, if you was to go to a baker...
1: A candlestick maker.
2: A baker, candlestick maker, whoever. If you use local businesses, I think you get more value for money when you shop local.
1: Right.
2: Don't you?
1: I do. I think that's the thing. You know, when you go into the sweet shop, you know, can I have a quarter dolly mixtures, please?
2: Or you go in Woolworths and you get a full bag of them and eat them while you walk around. They've gone bust now.
1: Daniel.
2: That was 30 years ago.
1: Did you used to do that?
2: I used to listen to all the albums that were out that week, music tracks. And yeah, pick and mix was available.
1: Nice. Right, text here on the WhatsApp, 07787 350452. If you're working in retail this afternoon, we'll give you a big shout-out. Hi, guys. Big hello to Claire and Dave from Manchester Vax in Bredbury. Apparently selling SIBO vacuums. You know, I love vacuums. Vacuums, to me, are satisfying. You put some dust or rubbish or whatever on the carpet, it sucks it up. It's like a sense of satisfaction with a Hoover.
2: I remember, let's go back 30 years ago now, when Dyson first came out. My mum first got the first ever Dyson. She was scared that it was going to suck the carpet up when she was hoovering. She's like, God, it's so powerful, this.
1: Yeah. There's this definite sense of satisfaction. That must be one of the best jobs in the world, selling Hoovers.
2: Absolutely. But Manchester Vax have put the slogan on, Mark. What have they said?
1: Oh, suction satisfaction guaranteed. It's the best.
2: Great slogan for your business.
1: It is, absolutely. Oh, come on, let's go.
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0: Texas, Black Eyed Boy from Tameside Radio. Just a quick reminder, M62 westbound. Massive problems there this morning at Junction 21. That's Milne Row due to an earlier accident. There's congestion before 22 at Rishworth Moor. Long delays, two lanes are closed. There's a diversion in operation at the moment. Elsewhere on the A57 Hyde Road, Mottram Moor, queuing traffic there. You're looking at about 25-minute travel time. And busy as well on the M67 westbound at Denton Island, as usual. All those kind of hot spots are just always congested. But one day it might all be fine. You never know. Right, just before 12:30, we've got all the sport coming up in just a tick.
1: Yeah, so thanks very much for having us on today. We was talking earlier about dinner parties and who would you invite to your dinner party. So, yeah, we've had some real good responses there. So thanks, everyone, for being in touch.
0: Indeed. TV-wise this week, it's been an interesting one. I've been catching up on Dover 24. 24/7, yeah.
1: So basically, it's a back of the scenes, isn't it, on Channel 4 documentary about Dover, the port.
0: I love stuff
1: what
0: like
1: happens
0: that.
1: There. There was a big one, weren't there, years ago, airport, world's biggest airport and all that. They do all that behind the scenes. So it's very similar to between what happens at the port, what boats come in and out.
0: You don't realise how much effort, how much work goes on behind the scenes at these places.
1: How much technology is needed.
0: And yeah, how much tech. And there's cranes, and you know, even when they've been checked for drugs and stuff like that, you know, these lorries coming through. The work, the sniffer dogs and stuff like that. It's like a whole city of people.
1: Well, somebody was bringing fags in, weren't they? On one of the episodes, and like, where's something like £4 million worth of street value of cigarettes or something like that, you think?
0: They must have some intelligence, you know, as the vehicles are coming through. Or is it just a keen eye? I don't know.
1: Keen eye, sensors, but also like x-rays and stuff.
0: Yeah.
1: I learned something. I went over to Hanaman. And when all your cars are chained on the boat, on the ferry, going over there, they send everybody upstairs, then send the sniffer dogs under the car. So the sniffer dogs run round. If the sniffer dogs then give any indication that there's something on the vehicle... Okay.
0: Is that true?
1: When they're coming off, they'll pull you over. Because you'll be unaware that your sniffer dogs have been around the car. I only knew because I had a Tesla at the time and it had Sentry mode, which is video thing. So when the dogs were running around the car and the police handlers and dog handlers and stuff
0: you could see it all happening.
1: I could see it all happening, yeah.
0: Well, I didn't know that, Daniel.
1: Did you not?
0: No.
1: Yeah, that's how they check you for the car for drugs and stuff like that.
0: It's like Daniel Ayres, behind the scenes. What's going on? You are just... stuff like that.
1: Did you not know that?
0: No,
1: generally?
0: I generally didn't know, no. But there's a lot of things that we don't see on a day-to-day basis.
1: Absolutely. I mean, the police do so much hard work in the Isle of Man Police and also Liverpool and Great Manchester Police because apparently it's the most area where drugs are trafficked, even though it could just go from A to B. They don't take it by a C. They take it by the Isle of Man, but the person I was chatting to about this was like, oh, no, we have police dogs. They go under all the cars and sniff everything. If they taste or have a scent or whatever, they will take a note of the registration number, and when you're pulling off, they'll stop that car.
0: Coming up next week, what happens in your local chippy store? Behind the scenes with Dan Ayres.
1: You get battered.

0: Miles Smith there. Hold Me in the Dark plays here on Tameside Radio. Right, good afternoon. Thanks very much for having Mark and Dan on 25 to 1 here on Saturday afternoon.
1: Just a quick reminder, the Aldwyn Primary School, they're having their big day today. It's a big community fun day. It's on from 12 today until 3 this afternoon. So it's on right now. And it's on at Lum Lane in Audenshaw. So if you want to get down there, just have a bit of fun, support the school, Aldwyn Primary School, for their big fun days there. Community Fun Day is on till 3 this afternoon.
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3: Argentina are through to the World Cup last 16 after a dramatic 3-2 extra time win over Cape Verde. The tournament newcomers twice came from behind, but an unfortunate own goal sealed victory for the world champions. Elsewhere, Colombia booked the last place in the last 16 as they beat Ghana 1-0 in Kansas City. Ben Godfrey says he's determined to become a regular fixture at Ibrox this season. He's one of the five new signings by Rangers this summer and can't wait to get started.
4: When I look at the history and the size of the club, I think it's a perfect place to be for me. Looking forward to all the challenges. I think, you know, I'm excited to work under the manager. And yeah, you know, it's going to be an exciting year.
3: Rugby and England face the mighty South Africa later at Ellis Park. Ollie Chesson says the team are ready for action.
5: Just lads have got stuck in. We've had some pretty brutal sessions. Yeah, you touched on the altitude, getting used to all that kind of stuff, but no, it's been a great week's prep.
3: And Ferrari's Lewis Hamilton has pipped Mercedes' Kimi Antonelli to a stunning pole position for the sprint race at the British Grand Prix.
6: We are Denton.

0: This is Tameside Radio. In excess, Mr. Fi. Saturday afternoon, Dan and Mark, the Banter Boys here till 1 o'clock. Then Cameron Kennedy takes over from 1 o'clock here. This Monday morning, however you want to call it. Of course, a big match. Mexico versus England. It's a 1 a.m. kickoff, which is bizarre, isn't it?
1: Well, yeah and no,
0: in a way.
1: Because it's actually being played in Mexico, so it's like 7 o'clock in Mexico time. It's 7, 8 o'clock at Mexico. So it's not. It's normal time for them.
0: There was talk, though, wasn't there, bringing him forward. So because this is for the storms or the expected thunderstorms.
1: That's it. So they're predicting storms over there. And they then said that they'll play earlier in the day, which I think it would be 1, 2 o'clock their time. And obviously that's the hottest time of the day, and I think there's been a lot of objections with that as well. So I reckon if there is sort of thunderstorms, it may delay it. So put it this way.
0: It could be later.
1: Because it's about fan safety as well, isn't it? If they're having tornadoes and hurricanes and lightning and strikes and stuff like that, it's another excuse to come on from the pub at 5, 6 in the morning.
0: Well, this is the good... The other thing as well, I'm hearing more and more pubs now are opening late. They've got special licences, haven't they, to open throughout the night.
1: Yeah, so basically the government, UK government, have turned around and said, as England are playing as a one-off, you can open the bars till a certain time, which has changed the licensing laws. So you don't have to apply for an extended licence, which is good. Yeah. So I just don't know. I think a lot of pubs, some are opening and some are not. And I think it's about staffing as well, isn't it? Because if you're putting a match on, it's going to cost you maybe time and a half, maybe double time to put members of staff on at that sort of time.
0: Exactly. Pay them double, that's what I say. Pay them double. But I'm expecting the roads to be nice and quiet on Monday morning. As people work from home, Daniel?
1: Yeah, I think there's going to be lots of people who's going to be off Monday morning, including myself.
0: Yes.
1: Booked it already.
0: Have you? Yeah. Doesn't surprise me. So good luck to England tomorrow night. Right, Dance No More. This is the sound of Harry Styles here. I don't think we should be here ourselves.

0: Today's best music, your favourite songs of all time, Tameside Radio with Pink, and that is, of course, Raise Your Glass. It's brunch time, it's Saturday afternoon, it's almost 5 to 2 in a few minutes' time, 5 to 1.
1: You sounded so professional then until you got the time wrong.
0: Well, I mean, I just can't work out the clock time here. It's not hard, is it?
1: It says 51.
0: Yeah.
2: 12:51.
0: Shut up. you can buy lunch today for that.
1: Oh, for gobbing off.
0: If you don't mind.
1: If you don't mind. What are you having? Salmon and champagne. Caviar.
0: I just can't. Fish food, for me, salmon, anything like that, just disgusting.
1: Fish fingers, fish shrimp chippy. Other than that, not a big fan.
0: Right. So enjoy the rest of your Saturday. I'm back here tomorrow morning from 9 o'clock here on Tameside Radio. Up next, Cameron Kennedy here on Tameside Radio after Travis, and this from Mariah Carey. 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
1: England's World Cup Last 16 clash against Mexico will kick off at the scheduled time of 1 a.m. in the early hours of Monday morning. Lucy Gormanley can tell us more.
2: After hours of confusion and concerns about storm forecasts in Mexico City, FIFA have confirmed the game will stay in its scheduled slot while continuing to monitor conditions. Pub landlords have been waiting to hear of news, with emergency legislation passed by Sir Keir Starmer to allow venues to stay open late for the round of 16 match. They'll be allowed to stay open until 5 a.m. on Monday under temporary licensing rules.
1: Elsewhere, England have received a hostile reception as they arrived at their hotel in Mexico City. When their coach arrived, hundreds of fans were already there, with many booing and chanting Mexico. Despite playing on their opponent's home turf, Marcus Rashford says his side are ready for the challenge.
3: That's a fun thing. We don't fully know what to expect. We just know what we're capable of, and with what we've got in the squad. If problems get thrown at us, we're going to find a way to deal with them, and that's pretty much the mentality of all of us, the players and staff included.
1: Sir Keir Starmer says Labour should go on to win the next general election under his expected successor, Andy Burnham. In his first interview since announcing he'll step down as Prime Minister, Sir Keir praised his government's record and said he'll remain an MP while supporting the next Labour leader from the backbenchers. A Jamaican Second World War veteran who lied about his age to join the Royal Air Force at just 16 has been remembered as courageous and humble. Gilbert Constantine Clark died in May, aged 100, and his funeral took place in East London earlier. He served as an RAF mechanic after travelling to Britain in 1943. And Taylor Swift and Travis Kelce have officially tied the knot in a star-studded ceremony at New York's Madison Square Garden. Swift's publicist confirmed the couple got married on Friday evening, with actor Adam Sandler officiating. From Radio News Hub, I'm Grace McIntosh.
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1: Spells of light rain in western areas with sunnier conditions in the southeast. A bright day for many with spells of warm sunshine, highs of 28 degrees Celsius.

favourite songs of all time. Mark my words. Madonna now, with a bit of Holiday. Theme from Sexpress on the way. Space Oddity. We've also got some Another Night by The Real McCoy and Lizzo to come.

Madonna and Holiday there on Tameside Radio, playing today's best music and your favourite songs of all time. All right, we are going to go into a break. We'll take a little drop into the 80s, and I think we'll sort of hover around there for a while. But I did say we do have the real McCoy and Lizzo for you to look forward to as well. We've got Crowded House, Etta James, even some Jocelyn Brown for you to look forward to. When you're motivated.

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Do you know what's funny? I am very aware that we do have a small issue with the panning, so I bet the end of that song sounds really strange if you're driving in a car. But it is Space Oddity by David Bowie on Saturday. Remember, I am only here for a couple of hours. Rick Parker taking over from 3 o'clock. As we always say, you will be hearing a lot more from Rick over the next few weeks, but we are still on the very edge of announcing some new shows and some new exciting things, so please bear that in mind. But regardless, we are going to crack on. I did say Real McCoy are coming up, and here they are right now with Another Night. Wizzos, Don't Make Me Love You on the other side of that. Crowded House, Weather With You, some Etta James to come.

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to you. Ooh, and I just want to make love to you, Esther James, Tameside Radio. Too warm for that nonsense. Right, anyway, before that, we did have Crowded House and Weather With You. Now, Sienna Spyro making some moves in the charts. Not massively, because we've still got number one spot hoggers like Olivia Dean and Sam Fender. But it's you know, Material Lover, it's done all right. It's not done too bad. We are going to have that one on the other side of some Jocelyn Brown, because she's got somebody else's guy.

0: Jenna Spyro, that one is Material Lover, Tame Tide Radio, playing today's best music, your favourite songs of all time. It's me, Cameron Kendes, sat in for just a couple of hours before Rick Parker does take over for your proper Saturday afternoon show. That being said, ABBA and Ed Sheeran are going to take us up to the top of the hour. On the other side, we have some Donna Summer, Basement Jacks, Lionel Richie, Elvis Presley, they're all coming up, so make sure you are sitting tight.
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1: FIFA says England's World Cup last 16 match against Mexico will kick off as planned. Lucy Gormanley can tell us more.
2: There have been speculation the game could be brought forward because of forecast storms in Mexico City, but that's now been ruled out. FIFA says the match remains scheduled for 1 a.m. UK time on Monday, while continuing to monitor conditions. Pubs across England will be allowed to stay open until 5 a.m. under temporary licensing rules.
1: Elsewhere, the squad haven't had the warmest reception in Mexico City. Hundreds of fans were waiting outside their hotel as their coach arrived, with many booing and chanting Mexico. Despite playing at the co-host national stadium, the Azteca, at an altitude of more than 2,000 metres above sea level, winger Marcus Rashford says this isn't a disadvantage for England.
3: It doesn't matter, it's a game of football at the end of the day, and it might be a small adjustment that we need to make, but in the end it doesn't change our outlook on the game and what we're trying to do. You know, whatever happens, however the game plays out, we're going to try to come out on top.
1: The funeral for Iran's late supreme leader Ayatollah Ali Khamenei is underway. It's months after an airstrike killed him at the start of the war with the US and Israel. Mourners gathered at the Grand Masala in Tehran, and some were heard chanting revenge. Former Health Secretary Wes Streeting says NHS leaders who refuse to give evidence to the Nottingham Maternity Review should be summoned before Parliament. More than 30 senior local NHS executives declined to be interviewed for the inquiry, which found hundreds of mothers and babies suffered avoidable harm or died because of systemic failures. And a collection of antique silver items found by chance in a family's attic has fetched almost 60 grand at auction. More than 100 pieces hidden away for nearly a century at a house in Edinburgh sold at auction for almost three times their estimated value. That's the latest from Radio News Hub. I'm Grace McIntosh.
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1: Spells of light rain in western areas with sunnier conditions in the southeast. A bright day for many with spells of warm sunshine, highs of 28 degrees Celsius.

Basement Jacks there with Romeo. Proper Saturday tune, that, innit? Gotta love it. Tameside Radio, today's best music and your favourite songs of all time. You're listening to Cameron Kennedy. Me and you, 60 more minutes before Rick Parker does take over. But remember, I will be back from 8 o'clock bringing you another 80s show. 2 hours of the greatest tunes from the greatest decade, we like to say. And speaking of someone who had a couple of tunes in the 80s, Mr. George Michael. Careless Whisper. Anyway, we are going to move on after that one to some Lionel Richie, some Elvis Presley. The Cardigans coming up as well. Meghan Trainor. I'm telling you, a decent playlist for a Saturday afternoon, this.

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1: We are

Rock and Elvis Presley, one of the all-time classics there. Before that, we did have All Night Long and Lionel Richie. We're getting ever so close to that England game now, aren't we? Over in the Azteca. I don't know if I'm worried or not. I don't know if I should be worried or not. Because overall, we're a better team than Mexico. We haven't shown it in this tournament, but overall we are. It's the altitude I'm worried about. It's the not being able to breathe and becoming knackered straight away. But either way, I'm hoping for the best. I'm going to be walking in here like a zombie on Monday. So if your drive time shows a little bit slow, you know why. Because I was in the pub till

0: Meghan Trainor, and she still doesn't care. It's Tameside Radio. We're coming up to 2:30 now, so we are going to go into a quick break. On the other side of it, Sybil, Depeche Mode. We've got some Tears for Fears as well. That's a, and we've got Shout. It's a little bit of an England song based off what we just spoke about the Mexico game, but it was terribly ripped off by James Corden and Dizzy Rascal 1 year, wasn't it? We'll choose to ignore that happened.
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Personal Jesus, Depeche Mode. What a great tune that is. That's one of the best songs ever, that, for me. Absolutely love that one. Now, we did talk about Tears for Fears and Dizzy Rascal and James Corden ripping off Shout. It has just been brought to my attention that in the week I did play On the Ball by Ant and Dec when we talk about football songs. All I can do is apologise for that. But in my defence, it was in the hour where everyone else picks a song. So it technically wasn't my fault. But at the same time, I did okay it. So we'll take part blame, and I'll just promise to never do it again, all right?

I feel like all I've said this year is I can't believe they've come back and made music. And I don't mean this in any which way, but genuinely I can't believe the Backstreet Boys have come back and started making more music, because I thought that was something that we'd left behind. And they had some classics, but I really did not expect to be sat here in 2026 saying next up is the Backstreet Boys. So, yeah, I mean, fair crack to them. They've come back. They're giving it a good go, aren't they? Anyway, we are up towards that quarter two mark. We do not have a lot of time left. So we'll leave you, Olivia Rodrigo, I think we'll go for, and then we'll see what time allows.

cusp of a big American tour right after the World Cup finishes. Olivia Rodrigo there with The Cure. I'd imagine it probably won't be long until she's back in the UK doing some shows. Anyway, that being said, it is now my time to depart the seats while Rick Parker comes in for your Saturday afternoon. Remember, I will be back from 8 o'clock, bringing you another 80s show, 2 hours of the greatest tunes from the greatest decade, and we'll have some good fun while we're over there. If you are not joining me tonight, I will see you on Monday from 3 for another Drive Time show. More importantly, enjoy your weekend and make sure you stay in put for Rick.

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1: England's World Cup Last 16 clash against Mexico will kick off at the scheduled time of 1 a.m. in the early hours of Monday morning. Lucy Gormanley can tell us more.
2: After hours of confusion and concerns about storm forecasts in Mexico City, FIFA have confirmed the game will stay in its scheduled slot while continuing to monitor conditions. Pub landlords have been waiting to hear of news with emergency legislation passed by Keir Starmer to allow venues to stay open late for the round of 16 match. They'll be allowed to stay open until 5 a.m. on Monday under temporary licensing rules.
1: Elsewhere, England have received a hostile reception as they arrived at their hotel in Mexico City. When their coach arrived, hundreds of fans were already there, with many booing and chanting Mexico. Despite playing on their opponent's home turf, Marcus Rashford says his side are ready for the challenge.
3: That's a fun thing. We don't fully know what to expect. We just know what we're capable of, and with what we've got in the squad. If problems get thrown at us, we're going to find a way to deal with them, and that's pretty much the mentality of all of us, the players and staff included.
1: Sir Keir Starmer says Labour should go on to win the next general election under his expected successor, Andy Burnham. In his first interview since announcing he'll step down as Prime Minister, Sir Keir praised his government's record and said he'll remain an MP while supporting the next Labour leader from the backbenchers. A Jamaican Second World War veteran who lied about his age to join the Royal Air Force at just 16 has been remembered as courageous and humble. Gilbert Constantine Clark died in May, aged 100, and his funeral took place in East London earlier. He served as an RAF mechanic after travelling to Britain in 1943. And Taylor Swift and Travis Kelce have officially tied the knot in a star-studded ceremony at New York's Madison Square Garden. Swift's publicist confirmed the couple got married on Friday evening, with actor Adam Sandler officiating. From Radio News Hub, I'm Grace McIntosh.
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1: Spells of light rain in western areas with sunnier conditions in the southeast. A bright day for many with spells of warm sunshine, highs of 28 degrees Celsius.
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Good afternoon. Rick Parker back with you once again, with you through until 6 o'clock. Thank you to Cameron Kennedy for the last couple of hours. Isn't he great? Doesn't he work hard? He's on all the time. It's like Cameron Kennedy FM. More about him a little later. As I say, I hope you're all well. Hope you've had a good week. Let's get the music carrying on straight away. This is Love is the Drug from Roxy Music.

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Let's go all the way. Sly Fox. Today's best music and your favourite songs of all time. You're in the studio with Rick Parker. Now, I mentioned Cameron Kennedy at the top of the hour, of course. You've just heard him one till three. I was with him twice this week. As you've heard me talk about before, we're both at a production of Guys and Dolls, so we've been rehearsing in the heat, which is always good fun. But I tell you what, I'm not a dancer, and when you're trying to learn some moves and some steps, and you've got Cameron Kennedy in the room, it's hopeless. He's like a lovable idiot. I've said this before, but everybody needs a Cameron Kennedy in their life. Anyway, still loads to come. And this is Golden from K-Pop Demon Hunters.

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country rock royalty, the Eagles, Life in the Fast Lane. And as we always say, today's best music and your favourite songs of all time. I know the Eagles, many, many people's favourites. So it's been quite the week at the World Cup, hasn't it? More about that in the second hour of the show, and we're going to play a song to get you in the mood ready for England in the early hours of Monday morning. And, of course, Taylor Swift next with that huge, huge song from the new Toy Story 5.

I knew it. I knew you. Taylor Swift. I've still not seen Toy Story 5. Dying to. Just haven't found the time. So, did you see on the news this week? It was 30 years since the driving theory test has come in. I am at the age where I did take the theory test, but yeah, driving long enough that it had been in a little while when I took it, but it did make me feel old when I saw that news story. 30 years is the driving theory test, and I tell you what, I wouldn't pass it now. Well, it only seemed fair to play this.

0: madness driving in my car to celebrate 30 years of the driving theory test.
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1: FIFA says England's World Cup last 16 match against Mexico will kick off as planned. Lucy Gormanley can tell us more.
2: There's been speculation the game could be brought forward because of forecast storms in Mexico City, but that's now been ruled out. FIFA says the match remains scheduled for 1 a.m. UK time on Monday, while continuing to monitor conditions. Pubs across England will be allowed to stay open until 5 a.m. under temporary licensing rules.
1: Elsewhere, the squad haven't had the warmest reception in Mexico City. Hundreds of fans were waiting outside their hotel as their coach arrived, with many booing and chanting Mexico. Despite playing at the co-host national stadium, the Azteca, at an altitude of more than 2,000 metres above sea level, winger Marcus Rashford says this isn't a disadvantage for England.
3: It doesn't matter, it's a game of football at the end of the day, and it might be a small adjustment that we need to make, but in the end it doesn't change our outlook on the game and what we're trying to do. You know, whatever happens, however the game plays out, we're going to try to come out on top.
1: The funeral for Iran's late supreme leader Ayatollah Ali Khamenei is underway. It's months after an airstrike killed him at the start of the war with the US and Israel. Mourners gathered at the Grand Masala in Tehran, and some were heard chanting revenge. Former Health Secretary Wes Streeting says NHS leaders who refuse to give evidence to the Nottingham Maternity Review should be summoned before Parliament. More than 30 senior local NHS executives declined to be interviewed for the inquiry, which found hundreds of mothers and babies suffered avoidable harm or died because of systemic failures. And a collection of antique silver items found by chance in a family's attic has fetched almost 60 grand at auction. More than 100 pieces hidden away for nearly a century at a house in Edinburgh sold at auction for almost three times their estimated value. That's the latest from Radio News Hub. I'm Grace McIntosh.
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5: Cloud and patchy rain across the north, but largely dry elsewhere, with clear spells and some light showers. It's a mild night for most, with temperatures dropping as low as 13 Celsius.
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drive by the cars. Today's best music and your favourite songs of all time. We're into the second hour of the show already. This is Rick Parker with you through until 6 o'clock. So I hope I find you fit and well and raring to go. What a week it's been in the World Cup. 2 games England have played since I last spoke to you. Saturday, we got through it. And Tuesday, Wednesday, not Tuesday. The week is a blur. I've been that busy. Wednesday, yeah, that was iffy, wasn't it? Although I spoke in the first hour about being with Cameron Kennedy at rehearsals this week, and he just said to me, we all just need to keep calm. So we roll on to Monday morning at the Azteca.

0: Could it? Could it? Who knows? Come on, England.
1: Rick Parker at the weekend. We are.

Stand and deliver. Adam and the Ants. That's what we need England to do, isn't it? Deliver. And as I said, what a week it's been. The Germans have gone home. Japan have gone home. The Netherlands have gone home. Sadly, Scotland have also gone home. But England somehow managed to keep going. Well, the pubs have been allowed to stay open until 5 a.m. on Monday morning. And I tell you what, I won't be having a drop of alcohol Sunday night. I reckon the police will be out in force on Monday morning. So, drink responsibly, but enjoy the game.

There's not a problem that I can't fix, cause I can do it in the mix. And if your man gives you trouble just to move out on the double, and you don't let it trouble your brain, cause away goes trouble down the drain. Said away goes trouble down the drain.

The banjo song, Mumford & Sons, today's best music, and your favourite songs of all time. Marcus Mumford, of course, writing and performing the title track to Ted Lasso. And that's back in August.

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90s classic. Remember Me, Blue Boy. Love the 90s. There were some great tunes came out of the 90s. This is Rick Parker here on Tameside Radio 103.6 FM, covering your Saturday afternoon. And talking of covering, have you been listening to Paul Harvey at breakfast? Hasn't he done a great job this week? Absolutely loved listening to Paul. Well, he's been covering since Alex Cann left. The new permanent breakfast show host yet to be revealed. I don't know myself. I keep asking the bosses here at Tameside Towers. They're keeping very tight-lipped. All they've said is that an announcement will be coming soon. So keep an eye on your Tameside Radio socials on Facebook, Instagram and TikTok.

Ariana Grande, Hate That I Made You Love Me. Today's best music and your favourite songs of all time here on Tameside Radio. Now, we've talked for the last few weeks about the tour and what a huge success it was. A great, great event. As I said last week, I was the announcer on the start-finish line for the Thursday and the Friday, and entries are already open for 2027. Have you got what it takes to run 1, 2, 3 or all four races? Well, for all the information and to enter, go to www.thetourevents.co.uk/enter if you do want to enter. There is also information on thetourevents.co.uk about the Run and Reward Club. So get all your information there about the tour, about the Run Club, and getting ready to enter for next year's already.

0: Simply Red, It's Only Love. I seem to play some Simply Red every week, but I do love them. The fantastic voice of Mick Hocknull. It's nearly 5 o'clock. Where is the afternoon going? We're already 2 hours down of the show. Hope you're well. Hope you're having a great Saturday. Hope you've got some great plans for the evening. The World Cup continues. Straight after me, there's Canada, Morocco, and at 10 o'clock, Paraguay versus France. France, many people's favourites. Haven't they been amazing? Tearing teams apart. Kylian Mbappe is just unbelievable. So that promises to be a good game. I myself will be watching that. Anyway, we head to the top of the hour. Still loads to come in the final hour of the show here on Tameside Radio.
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1: England's World Cup Last 16 clash against Mexico will kick off at the scheduled time of 1 a.m. in the early hours of Monday morning. But the squad's reception in the city hasn't been warm, with hundreds of fans waiting outside their hotel and booing. Many fans of the Three Lions are worried about how the players will cope with the higher altitude in Mexico, but these fans from Bristol don't think it'll be a problem.
2: The altitude hadn't affected us. We've been drinking, so it hadn't affected us in any way at all. So you've got to think the players are fit. They're fit, lads. They play all over Europe, so you'd think they'd be all right.
1: A trio of Scottish firefighters say they're facing intense conditions for rescue efforts in Venezuela. They're helping to locate casualties after the earthquakes as part of the UK's international search and rescue response. More than 2,000 people are now confirmed to have died amidst widespread devastation in the north of the country. Back here, a new study from Imperial College London has found that adults with obesity can have better cholesterol levels and blood pressure than those without. Professor Majid Azati is from the university. He says obesity is still dangerous.
3: In some ways, we have dampened some of the effects of obesity, but many of the others obviously would stay, or at least the study didn't look at that.
1: Another heat wave is on the way, with temperatures in parts of the UK hitting 34 Celsius. A week-long warning from health officials is in place across much of the country, with warnings that high temperatures over the coming days could cause a greater risk to life for vulnerable people. Meanwhile, Southern Water and South East Water have issued hosepipe bans for particular areas to protect water supply during the heatwave. And thousands of activists have marched through London in the capital's LGBT Pride Parade. The Mayor of London, Sir Sadiq Khan, was amongst those at the front of the Pride of London march earlier. More than 35,000 people took part in the procession. That's the latest from Radio News Hub. I'm Nathan Beresford.
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1: Cloud and patchy rain across the north, but largely dry elsewhere, with clear spells and some light showers. It's a mild night for most, with temperatures dropping as low as 13 Celsius.

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Today's best music and your favourite songs of all time. This is Rick Parker with you for about another 50 minutes or so. I did go and see Paul McCartney live about 18 months ago, December 24. Absolutely amazing, and that song sounds phenomenal live. So glad he's still making music, got new music out at the moment. There was, however, two sad deaths this week. Penelope Keith, sitcom legend, best known for her role in The Good Life, and the lead singer of The Village People, Victor Willis, died aged 74. Sad times, but it does give us a chance to play this and let you warm up for your Saturday night.

0: YMCA, the Village People, playing that following the sad passing of their frontman Victor Willis, who died this week, aged 74. And just in case you were unsure, he was the one dressed as the policeman.
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Now, talking of Tameside, we are of course based here, and I've said before, I am a Mosley AFC fan, big fan of non-league football. There has been a story that's caught my eye this week. Hyde United Football Club announced the signing of footballer Tom Clare. A 26-year-old forward is joining the Tigers after spells at Bradford Park Avenue, Pontefract Collieries, and most recently Macclesfield. Now, if the name sounds familiar to you, that's because, as somebody commented on social media, that's the bloke off Love Island. From the Villa to Hyde. I've a funny feeling their female crowds might start to go up a bit. Anyway, let's keep the 90s theme going. This is Robbie Williams.

0: completely accidental, but three 90s songs back to back. That was Breakfast at Tiffany's by Deep Blue Something. Big, big fan of the 90s. Had a lot of fun in the 90s. Still loads and loads to come, including another 90s classic from arguably the greatest band ever from Manchester.
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Cure, The Love Cats. It's been a bit 90s heavy, hasn't it, this hour? I've absolutely loved it. Bopping away in my chair, playing some of the best music, today's best music, and your favourite songs of all time. I am going to rectify that in a few minutes with an absolute 80s classic. We are absolutely blessed as well at the moment with sport coming out of our ears. The World Cup in full flow. It's the British Grand Prix tomorrow. And of course, Wimbledon is well underway. And the stars have been out in force. David Beckham. Taron Egerton I saw there. Catherine Jenkins. They've been out in force. This week it's been on. And next, of course, an absolute summer of sport for us all to enjoy. Anyway, I did say I would rectify how 90s heavy it's been. And this is an absolute belter from Go West.

Faithful, Go West. What a great record that is. Nearly time for me to say goodbye. Hope you've enjoyed the show. I have. Still time for a couple of great tunes, including one from an 80s classic film. This is Roy Orbison.

0: Pretty Woman, Roy Orbison. Of course, taken from the 80s film. I know it was written long before, but taken from the 80s film with Julia Roberts and Richard Gere. Well, it is now time for me to say goodbye. I have loved the show. Hope you have too. I will be back next Saturday. You may even hear me later in the week with Mr. Kennedy. Stay tuned to Tameside Radio. Stay well, and I will speak to you soon.
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1: England's World Cup last 16 match against Mexico will kick off as planned. Despite concerns about stormy weather in Mexico City, FIFA says the game will stay in its scheduled slot whilst it continues to monitor conditions. England midfielder Morgan Rogers says his side are prepared.
2: I think we'll be ready regardless of the time. Earlier probably the better, because you want to play it and get it. I think if we're enough about thinking about what's going to happen and you just want to play the game, it's always the way with the build-up and that. So, yeah, we're looking forward to it, whatever the time is, and we'll be ready.
1: The decision means pubs across England can still stay open later under temporary licensing rules for the match. A man has been charged with the rape of a 16-year-old girl in Glasgow. It's alleged that she was attacked on the evening of June 26th as she walked through Springburn Park. Police have confirmed that a 36-year-old man has now been arrested and charged in connection with the incident. He's due at Glasgow Sheriff Court on Monday. According to the Royal Osteoporosis Society, the diagnosis rate of the bone condition is flatlining in England. They're calling on ministers to make sure that people have access to early diagnosis clinics across the country. Craig Jones is their spokesperson.
3: Two-thirds of people with this condition are missing out on medication, and they are being exposed to devastating fractures in their spines and hips, and a quarter of people end up very sadly dead within a year after suffering that.
1: Strikes at Aberdeen Airport next week have now been suspended. Baggage handlers were originally planned to take part in 14 days of industrial action starting on Monday, but the Unite Union says the strikes have now been postponed whilst its members consider a new pay deal. And Southern Water has announced a hosepipe ban ahead of next week's expected heatwave. Temperatures in some parts of the UK are expected to hit up to 34 Celsius, but the Met Office says there'll be a north-south divide, with places further up the country being cloudier, even with some spells of rain. That's the latest from Radio News Hub. I'm Nathan Beresford.
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1: Cloud and patchy rain across the north, but largely dry elsewhere, with clear spells and some light showers. It's a mild night for most, with temperatures dropping as low as 13 Celsius.

0: Dionne Warwick.
1: Don't go for that Warwick rubbish. And our day will come. Welcome to the Sentimental Journey. I'm Peter Milburn, and together we're going for a walk down a memory lane with some great old songs from years back. And I'll be popping up in between with the odd yarn or two, stuff I've discovered about the singers and their songs.

Carr and Teddy Johnson with How Wonderful to Know, a song that's had five sets of lyrics over the years. It started out as an Italian song, Anima e Cuore, Soul and Heart. Surely it should have been the other way around, but never mind. Then with English lyrics, it's been Until, recorded by Dinah Shaw and Dean Martin. Then with All My Heart and Soul, that's better, with Victor Moan and Barry Como recording it. And then finally, How Wonderful to Know. Well, as well as Pearl and Teddy, it was recorded by Cliff Richard, Joan Regan and Andy Williams. So that's four versions. What about the fifth? Well, that was recorded in the 60s by a Croatian singer called Stepan Stanic. And he did it in Serbo-Croat as Krem I Dusom. What a workhorse of a song it's been over the years. And Pearl Carr and Teddy Johnson, they're best remembered for representing us in the Eurovision Song Contest years ago. 1959, in fact, with a twee song called Sing Little Birdie. They came second, as we did so often back then. They won their place in Eurovision by taking part in a televised final up against other singers. And then regional juries voted on a winner. And Pearl and Teddy were so naive about the whole thing. After they'd won, they didn't realise they had to go to Cannes on the French Riviera to represent us. What they thought was going to happen, I don't know.

Ruby Murray and Evermore, one of the songs from that amazing run of hits she had when she was at her peak in the mid-50s. It was no secret that Ruby was partial to a drop or two. Well, more than that, she struggled with alcoholism for much of her life. And she suffered terribly from nerves and stage frights. She started to have a drink to calm herself down before a performance, but over time her intake went up and up. Nobody particularly minded performers having a quick nip before they went on stage, but the general rule was no bottles of booze on display in the dressing room. Well, to get round this, Ruby always took a China tea service with her when she was on tour. And when nobody was looking, she'd poured vodka into the teapot

The clean-cut Brothers Four and Yellow Bird. They weren't brothers of such, but they were in the same fraternity group at university, one of those groups that Americans join at college, a sort of Masonic thing to offer support and friendship, and that's where the brothers bit comes in. Why they were called Brothers Four, run for four brothers, I don't really know. Sounds a bit back to front. It's like saying Hermits Herman or Stones Rolling or Duran Duran. Oh, maybe not that one.

Some Early Cliff theme for a dream, which was a big hit for him in quite a few countries, but not in Spain. General Franco's regime banned it because they thought the lyrics were too suggestive. You can see how Cliff singing "Every Time I Touch You" would send the Spaniards into a frenzy of uncontrollable lust. I mean, what with the heat and the wine, they're probably frisky enough already, without Cliff cooing fruity lyrics at them. And it's not the only time that General

Franco's had it in for Cliff. When he represented us in the 1968 Eurovision Song Contest, this is Cliff I'm talking about, not Joan Franco, he was a hot favourite to win, with congratulations. But the winners, by one point, were Spain, a girl called Maciel, singing a ridiculous song called La La La, which largely went La La La, La La La, La La La. There are 123 of these La La La's in the song. And it's alleged that General Franco's henchmen travelled across Europe, offering cash and contracts to TV companies in exchange for votes. They wanted Spain to look respectable in the eyes of the rest of the continent. And that's how Cliff, with his amazingly catchy song, had to be content with second place. One journalist wrote afterwards, which is worse, fascism or Cliff Richard? Don't even start to answer that question.

0: I've got one less bell to answer.
1: A Burt Bacharach and Hal David song, One Less Bell to Answer, which became a big hit for The Fifth Dimension. And then we heard it from Shirley Bassey. Well, pretty obviously. I don't know why I have this habit of naming singers with such distinctive voices. You know who they are a mile off. And one of the online biographies of Shirley Bassey, there are dozens of them, says Shirley is a glamorous Welsh singer, renowned for her strident, sultry voice, sequined gowns and lavish jewellery. And she was the forerunner of the score of pop music divas who emerged in the last decades of the 20th century. And that sums her up to a T, I suppose. There's not a lot left for it again. I mean, she's a dame. King Charles made her a companion of honour. That's an exclusive thing you get for outstanding achievements. France gave her the Légion d'honneur, and she's got the freedom of the city of Cardiff. I mean, other than a Blue Peter badge, she's nothing left to get.

A song that was a huge hit for Bobby Darin, Dream Lover, a song he wrote himself. And the man playing the piano on that one was Neil Sedaka, a man who was no mean singer-songwriter himself. Bobby Darin died young, he had a weak heart all his life, and he died in 1973 at the age of just 37. And 5 years before he died, so we're talking 1968, two things happened to him that really knocked him for six. He was a big supporter of Robert F. Kennedy, and he worked on his run to be president. When Kennedy was shot at the Ambassador Hotel in Los Angeles, Bobby Darin was close by. And a short time later, and this is totally unrelated, he was told that the woman he'd always thought was his mother was in fact his grandmother, and that his sister Nina, the lady he thought was his sister, was in fact his biological mum. She'd become pregnant at 17, and the family thought it best to keep this from him until he was a grown man.

St Pollard with Starting Together, a song which was the theme for one of the early reality shows on the telly, a fly-on-the-wall programme called The Marriage, which went out in the late 80s. I don't know if you remember it, but it featured a couple from Cardiff, Mark and Karen, in the run-up to their wedding, and then the wedding itself, and the early days of their marriage. And despite the tabloids at the time saying the couple were ill-matched, the marriage survived. All these years on, they're still together. In fact, they did very, very well. They had four children, their grandparents. Mark got a first-class degree in environmental health, and Karen's got a good job in nursing, and she went on to uni to study mental health nursing. Television fame, it didn't spoil them. They were in the public eye for a couple of years, and they even had their own spitting image puppets. But they came out of it okay, and good for them.

Almost There from Andy Williams. Like a lot of singers, it was coming from a very poor background that spurred him on to be a successful singer. There wasn't much money around when he was a kid, and their dad, he resorted to all sorts of things to get stuff for the family. When Andy and his brothers needed shoes, their dad went to the shoe shop and he said, "If my boys sing to entertain the customers, will you give them a pair of shoes apiece?" And the shop owner agreed, but young Andy was mortified by the experience. Can you imagine doing it these days? You know, you walk into, I don't know, River Island, and you say to the young lad at the cash desk, "If I do my Sabrina Carpenter medley, will you give me that nice top over there?" I don't think so.

The Johnston brothers, I don't know if one of them was a Johnston, well, it was a stage name at least, and that was Johnny. And he formed the vocal group just as the 1950s were around the corner. And he said to his mates, Alan, Eddie and Denny, "You're going to become my honorary brothers, and we're going to form a singing group." So they said, OK. And they did rather well for a few years. They got a contract with Decca Records, and they had a few hits, including the one we've just heard, the Rodgers and Hammerstein song, No Other Love. And then in 1956, commercial TV started up, and Johnny saw a big opportunity. As well as being in the Johnston Brothers, he started up a jingle company, providing music and little ditties for this newfangled thing called the TV advert. And we have him to credit for Bridge That Gap with Cadbury's Snack, You Can Be Sure of Shell, and the most iconic one of them all, a million housewives every day pick up a tin of beans and say, "Beans means Heinz." And a panel from the advertising industry voted it the best slogan of all time.

Yeah, we'll meet again. I don't know where, and I don't know when, but I do know that we'll meet again some sunny day. So, honey, keep on smiling through, just like you always do, till the blue skies

0: Please say hello to all the folks that I know and tell them that I won't be long. They'll be happy to know that as you saw me go, I was singing this song.
1: We'll meet again.

A song forever associated with Vera Lynn and the wartime years, We'll Meet Again. Dame Vera, she actually recorded it twice, once right at the beginning of the war, and then another version in 1953, which was a bit more lavish. It included a chorus of servicemen joining in. And that version was from the Ink Spots, who disbanded just about the time Dame Vera was making her second recording of the song. Now, very few people know for sure whether this exists, but allegedly, there's something called the Wartime Broadcasting Service, which will broadcast to us if all hell breaks loose and there's something like a nuclear attack. And as well as giving us vital information, you know, things like, the dog and gun survived the attack, they'll be open this lunchtime, they'll play music. And one of the songs they'll play is We'll Meet Again. That's made you feel better already.

a song that's 101 years old, Oh How I Miss You Tonight. And we heard it there from a largely forgotten singer. Well, if indeed she was remembered in the first place. Glenda Collins. She's from Stoke Newington in London, and she's in her 80s now. And she's once described as one of the unluckiest singers around, because despite having a very pleasant and distinctive voice, she just couldn't get into the charts. She recorded about a dozen singles, and some of them not bad at all, but nobody bought them. So she did a few years on the cabaret circuit, and she thought, I've had enough of this, and she left the business. She briefly came out of retirement in 1999 to record a cover of Avenues and Alleyways, the Tony Christie song. And guess what? Nobody bought that one either.

Summer Wind from Frank Sinatra. Started out as a German song called Der Sommer Wind. Sounds nearly the same. Well, the title at least, but the lyrics don't. And over the years, it's been recorded by all the great crooners, Perry Como, Bobby Vinton, Shirley Bassey, Michael Bublé, and even Westlife. Like a lot of out-and-out pop singers, they got this urge a few years ago, and they did an album of jazz and big band standards, with a 60-piece orchestra, no less. And as well as Summer Wind, they recorded songs like Moon River and Come Fly With Me and I Left My Heart in San Francisco. I've heard it and I'm not 100% sure it worked. It all sounded a bit laboured to me, but at the very least, they were keeping the old songs alive. You can't knock them for that.

Steve Conway with a song from the film of the same name, My Foolish Heart, starred Dana Andrews and Susan Hayward. When it came out in 1949, it was absolutely slated. One newspaper said it was full of soap opera clichés. Another one said it was a damp fable. And even that song got a cool reception. Nevertheless, it was nominated for an Oscar for Best Original Song in a Film, but it lost out to Baby, It's Cold Outside, which was in a film called Neptune's Daughter. Steve Conway died very young. He's just 31, and sadly his daughter was just 8 years old at the time. But my, was he a trooper? He was very ill from a heart condition, but he never wanted to disappoint his audience, so he'd spent 20 hours a day in bed just to be strong enough to perform at night. I heard much the same story about Joe Longthorne. He had several bouts of ill health, and he dressed up all day long just so he could give his all on stage.

There were better voices around at the time, to be honest, but it was Cilla who had all the success. And we had her there with one of her biggest hits, You're My World, which, like a lot of love songs at the time, it started out an Italian song, Il mio mondo, My World. And now this one, my does he belt it out, Joe Dolan and Make Me an Island.

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1: England's World Cup Last 16 clash against Mexico will kick off at the scheduled time of 1 a.m. in the early hours of Monday morning. But the squad's reception in the city hasn't been warm, with hundreds of fans waiting outside their hotel and booing. Many fans of the Three Lions are worried about how the players will cope with the higher altitude in Mexico, but these fans from Bristol don't think it'll be a problem.
2: The altitude hadn't affected us. We've been drinking, so it hadn't affected us in any way at all. So you've got to think the players are fit. They're fit, lads. They play all over Europe, so you'd think they'd be all right.
1: A trio of Scottish firefighters say they're facing intense conditions for rescue efforts in Venezuela. They're helping to locate casualties after the earthquakes as part of the UK's international search and rescue response. More than 2,000 people are now confirmed to have died amidst widespread devastation in the north of the country. Back here, a new study from Imperial College London has found that adults with obesity can have better cholesterol levels and blood pressure than those without. Professor Majid Azati is from the university. He says obesity is still dangerous.
3: In some ways, we have dampened some of the effects of obesity, but many of the others obviously would stay, or at least the study didn't look at that.
1: Another heat wave is on the way, with temperatures in parts of the UK hitting 34 Celsius. A week-long warning from health officials is in place across much of the country, with warnings that high temperatures over the coming days could cause a greater risk to life for vulnerable people. Meanwhile, Southern Water and South East Water have issued hosepipe bans for particular areas to protect water supply during the heatwave. And thousands of activists have marched through London in the capital's LGBT Pride Parade. The Mayor of London, Sir Sadiq Khan, was amongst those at the front of the Pride of London march earlier. More than 35,000 people took part in the procession. That's the latest from Radio News Hub. I'm Nathan Beresford.
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1: Cloud and patchy rain across the north, but largely dry elsewhere, with clear spells and some light showers. It's a mild night for most, with temperatures dropping as low as 13 Celsius.

On Days Like These, the theme from the Michael Caine film, The Italian Job. And we heard it there from Matt Munro. In that film, those memories of that scene where all those Mini Coopers were racing down the back streets of Turin. And you know, in the 3 weeks after that film came out in America, sales of Mini Coopers went up 20%. And that was in the days when Americans used to drive around in those huge cars the size of a house. I'm Peter Milburn. This is The Sentimental Journey. We're going down a musical memory lane with some of the great old songs and tunes from across the years.

was Norman Vaughan, who started his career as a song and dance man before becoming a comedian and a compere on shows like Sunday Night at the London Palladium and The Golden Shot. And some of us have a memory of him on the Cadbury's Roses advert on the telly. Do you remember that one? He ended up covered in flowers and he said the slogan, "Roses grow on you." He had a catchphrase, which I'll come to in a second. Bruce Forsyth went from one catchphrase to another in his career, and he did the London Palladium show before Norman Vaughan took over. And Bruce started out with, "I'm in charge." And he ended up with, "Nice to see you nice," passing through "What the points make on the way." And that old comedian, Sandy Powell, he had, "Can you hear me, mother?" And Tommy Trinder had, "You lucky people." And Arthur Askey had, "Hello, playmates," and "I thank you," as his slogan. But Norman Vaughan's catchphrase, it was an odd one. He'd stick his thumbs up and say, "Swinging," and then he'd turn them down again and say, "Dodgy." Nobody had a clue what it meant, but years ago, people used to go around saying, "Swinging, dodgy." And we heard him there with a, shall we say, rather robust orchestra, covering up his not-too-brilliant singing voice on Powder Your Face with Sunshine, a song written in the late 40s, although it has a feel of a song written much earlier than that.

A lovely version of That Old Devil Called Love from Jerry Southern. And despite being a singer and performing on stage in front of hundreds of people night after night, she was a painfully shy lady. I mean, really shy. Just the idea of walking on stage made her virtually paralysed with fright. And she was also a pianist, and she'd prefer playing the piano because effective

That one was from the era when British singers would cover songs that had been hits in America. In the case of Clinging Vine, it had been a top 10 hit in the States for Bobby Vinton. Then Ronnie Carroll, who we just heard, he recorded it here. And it did diddly squat. Overall, though, Ronnie did quite well in his career, degree of success in the late 50s and early 60s, and he's the only person to have represented the UK in the Eurovision Song Contest 2 years in a row. He came fourth both times. Which isn't bad, considering how he did this year, for instance, with that chronic eye-spy-dry thing. I saw a piece on the BBC website just after Eurovision this year, when we came last, and it said, does the UK have a problem with Eurovision? Well, who chooses the songs? The BBC, not us. The headline surely should have been, on its own website, does the BBC have a problem with Eurovision? Give the choice back to the people, I say. Back to those days when we sent a postcard to vote for our favourite Clodagh Rodgers song or whatever.

essentially the old song Arrivederci Roma, turned into Arrivederci Darling by Anne Shelton. Both Anne and Vera Lynn came to fame in the war years, doing sterling work, entertaining the troops and keeping spirits up. And they were often portrayed as deadly rivals, but in fact, they got on really well. Their paths rarely crossed because they were on the road doing their morale-boosting stuff. But in later years, they did a lot of charity concerts together. Anne sadly didn't enjoy Vera's longevity. Anne died in 1994 at the age of 70, whereas Vera lived to be 103. But Vera described her as a wonderful performer.

So he's trekking over this hot wasteland with his mule, totally parched. And ahead of him, he sees this bar with chillers stocked to the brim with Harrogate Spring. Thank heavens for that, he says. Barman, I'll have one of those, please. But just as he's getting his contactless card out, the bar disappears. It's all a mirage. That was Slim Whitman with Cool Water. Number 3 in a list of the 100 greatest Western songs of all time. And whose list is this? The Western Writers of America. And they're a group of writers and academics and historians who dedicate themselves to all things to do with the American West. And you don't mess with these guys. I mean, they can't be doing with this namby-pamby New York stuff. French press coffee and artisan bakeries and mahjong workshops. I mean, these guys are cowboys drinking pints of beer with nails floating at the top. Maybe I'm getting slightly carried away. So if Cool Water's number 3 on this list, what's number 1? The Marty Robbins song, El Paso. Excellent choice.

A mid-50s song, Suddenly There's a Valley, recorded by so many people, Petula Clark and Edith Piaf among them. And bizarrely, Vera Lynn recorded a version in German. Folge dem Rat deines Herzens, follow your heart's advice. No idea why. Maybe she wanted to make amends. And there we heard it from Kathy Kay, a stalwart of the Billy Cotton Band shows on radio and television. I always thought Billy Cotton had the hots for her. When he introduced her on his TV show, his expression went all soppy. His lips would curl up with a little smile when he said her name.

probably one of the best-known instrumentals around. Percy Faith's theme from A Summer Place. Jim's still familiar to this day. The film A Summer Place is largely forgotten. It's about a group of teenagers getting together during a long, hot summer. You really don't want to know the details. It would have you tutting for the rest of the day. Now it's time to recall Sunday evenings years back when Sing Something Simple used to be on the radio. Do you remember this man used to say, "We invite you to sing something simple, not only listening, but joining in, we hope, all these songs you know so well." Well, each week on The Sentimental Journey, we play a brief snippet from the show. Here are the Cliff Adams Singers.

tantalisingly brief, but very enjoyable, brief sample from Sing Something Simple, from the Cliff Adams Singers, here on The Sentimental Journey with me, Peter Milburn.

Give Me the Moonlight was a well-established song by the time Frankie Vaughan got round to recording it in the mid-50s. They'd been singing it in music halls for donkey's years. And it became Frankie's signature song. But it's never a big hit of his. It was tucked away on the B-side of a modest hit he had called Tweedledee. And when he performed it live, he really went for it, kicking his legs and twirling the cane and tipping the straw hat. These were his signature props. The only observation I'd make, though, is I always found that sniggering thing he did in the song a bit creepy. You know, give me the girl and leave the rest. To me, and it's as if he's saying, you know what I'm going to get up to, don't you? I think we could have done without that, thank you. When I

Margaret Whiting, who we've just heard there, was pretty much destined to be a singer from the moment she was born. Her father Richard was a songwriter. On the Good Ship Lollipop was one of his. And the legendary songwriter Johnny Mercer was a good family friend. He was popping into the Whiting home all the time. And he helped Margaret develop her career. And when he started up Capitol Records, the first artist he signed up was Margaret Whiting. She rather tarnished her image in later life, though. She hitched up with a man 22 years younger than her called Jack Randler. And if you're thinking that sounds like a porn star name, well, you'd be exactly right. That's what he did for a living. He made adult movies with other men. Margaret didn't seem to mind. She said they had an energetic love life. And when she tripped on a paving stone in New York and broke her hip, she sued the city council for $3 million. Because, she said, she wasn't able to be intimate with him as a result. I mean, she was 74 at the time. What a game girl she was. And then we heard her with If This Is Goodbye. And before that, Elvis with You Don't Have to Say You Love Me, one we always associate with Dusty Springfield. It was her biggest hit. But Elvis rated the song too, and he recorded it 4 years later. Mm-hmm.

thought that was rather pleasant. Climb Every Mountain, song from The Sound of Music. And we heard it from Madeline Bell, the American singer who made a name for herself in this country, not least as a member of Blue Mink. She lives mainly in Spain these days, but at 83, she's still performing. Next week, she's doing two nights at Ronnie Scott's, the iconic jazz club in Soho.

Karen Shapiro had such a mature voice. She was only 16 when she recorded that one, Little Miss Lonely. I mean, when you listen to, say, a Shirley Bassey song when she was a very young woman, you can hear it's a young voice. But with Helen, she sang like someone at least twice her age. And that one was the last of her run of top 10 hits. She took the hit parade by storm for 3 years, from 1961, including two consecutive number ones with You Don't Know and Walking Back to Happiness. But after that, she struggled a bit. But she went on to have a rewarding career in musicals and in jazz music.

What a voice that man had. Al Hibbler and On a Slow Boat to China. Well, I've had a whale of a time bringing all this music to you, but now I have to go. I hope you've enjoyed the music we've had for you this time round on the Sentimental Journey, and I hope we can get together sometime very soon for a walk down a musical memory lane. I'll leave you with this one from Hot Chocolate. I'll Put You Together Again.

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1: England's World Cup last 16 match against Mexico will kick off as planned. Despite concerns about stormy weather in Mexico City, FIFA says the game will stay in its scheduled slot whilst it continues to monitor conditions. England midfielder Morgan Rogers says his side are prepared.
2: I think we'll be ready regardless of the time. Earlier probably the better because you want to play it and get it. I think if we're enough about thinking about what's going to happen and you just want to play the game, it's always the way with the build-up and that. So, yeah, we're looking forward to it, whatever the time is, and we'll be ready.
1: The decision means pubs across England can still stay open later under temporary licensing rules for the match. A man has been charged with the rape of a 16-year-old girl in Glasgow. It's alleged that she was attacked on the evening of June 26th as she walked through Springburn Park. Police have confirmed that a 36-year-old man has now been arrested and charged in connection with the incident. He's due at Glasgow Sheriff Court on Monday. According to the Royal Osteoporosis Society, the diagnosis rate of the bone condition is flatlining in England. They're calling on ministers to make sure that people have access to early diagnosis clinics across the country. Craig Jones is their spokesperson.
3: Two-thirds of people with this condition are missing out on medication, and they are being exposed to devastating fractures in their spines and hips, and a quarter of people end up very sadly dead within a year after suffering that.
1: Strikes at Aberdeen Airport next week have now been suspended. Baggage handlers were originally planned to take part in 14 days of industrial action starting on Monday, but the Unite Union says the strikes have now been postponed whilst its members consider a new pay deal. And Southern Water has announced a hosepipe ban ahead of next week's expected heatwave. Temperatures in some parts of the UK are expected to hit up to 34 Celsius, but the Met Office says there'll be a north-south divide, with places further up the country being cloudier, even with some spells of rain. That's the latest from Radio News Hub. I'm Nathan Beresford.
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1: Cloud and patchy rain across the north, but largely dry elsewhere, with clear spells and some light showers. It's a mild night for most, with temperatures dropping as low as 13 Celsius.
0: Denton, Mottram, Duckingfield, Horsley and

today's best music, your favourite songs of all time. You are in the studio with Cameron Canada. It is your 80s show, and it's a drive time then. Tell you what, that's just rhythm that for me now. Instantly comes out regardless. But we are on the 80s show, 2 hours of the greatest tunes from the greatest decade for you right now. In this first hour, we have got some crackers from the likes of Holly Johnson, The Specials, we've got Patrick Swayze, we've got the St. Gilles Band, we've also got Jason Donovan. And right now we are going to go over to some Hey Matthew, taking it right the way back to 1987. And on the other side of it, Only You by the Flying Pickets. Really mixing it up this week.

Excellent, that. The Flying Pickets and Only You on Tameside Radio. Now, we are going to go over to Don McLean. Not really someone we play that often on the 80s show, by any stretch of the imagination. But we have got it for you today, and it is an absolute belter. From right the way back at the start of the 80s, be it 1980. It is a great song. Don McLean was a fantastic songwriter. Very unique.

bit of body rock. Maria Vidal on the 80s show for you. Now, we are going to go into some Holly Johnson, because we do have Americanos on the other side of it. Atlantic Star bringing us some Secret Lovers.

Secret Lovers. It's Atlantic Star on Tameside Radio's 80s show. Taking it to 11:30 already. God, that first hour flew by, didn't it? Absolutely, I suppose. Time does fly where you are having fun. Right, the Specials were one of the first people to have a number one in the 80s. Not with this particular number, but we have got it for you anyway. We have got Ghost Town. And then on the side of it, Captain Tennille. Do That to Me One More Time. Then I think we will go into our triple play. That sounds about right.

that to me one more time. On your 80s show. Time for your triple play. We're going to start it off with some Patrick Swayze and Wendy Frazier with She's Like the Wind. And we've got a lady in red taking a visit in the middle. And we're going to end it with some Centerfold. One of the best songs from the 80s, that one, in my opinion. So we'll have some Patrick Swayze right now for you. And then we'll see what time's looking like on the end of the triple.

St. Giles band, or St. Giles band, Centrefold on Tameside Radio's 80s show. Now, we are going to go into some Huey Lewis and the News, if this is it, right after we take a visit from Richard Marx. And Right Here Waiting, a great sing-along, this one.

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1: England's captain, Harry Kane, has urged fans to stay up for the team's game against Mexico after it was moved back to the original start time of 1 a.m. on Monday. He says he's hoping that the team reaching the World Cup quarter-finals will be enough to power people through the rest of the day. Off the pitch, many fans have been discussing how the players will handle the altitude in Mexico, but fans like Max, who travelled from London, are still hopeful.
2: If we can get through Mexico, I think we can get through anything, but I think people are underestimating not just the team of Mexico. I think it's a real tricky game. Yeah, I think if we can get through Mexico, then we can get through anything, but I think it's going to be really tricky.
1: Mourners in Iran have begun a days-long funeral for Iran's supreme leader Ayatollah Ali Khamenei. He was killed aged 86 in an airstrike in February, and many mourners called for revenge against Israel and the United States. The funeral was delayed as the war continued, and talks appear to be on hold until it's over. People with obesity and those without often share very similar blood pressure and cholesterol levels. That's according to Imperial College London, who says that obesity can still increase your risk of other conditions. Professor Majid Azati is from the university.
3: Obesity makes these things bad. Medicines and perhaps some other aspects of diet make them better, and there has been a compensation of these over time.
1: Planned strikes by security staff at Aberdeen Airport have been called off after a pay deal was reached. United announced 14 days of industrial action by some of its baggage screening staff, with walkouts due to start on Monday. The union says the plan has been suspended whilst its members consider the deal. And thousands of activists have marched through London in the capital's LGBT Pride Parade. The Mayor of London, Sir Sadiq Khan, was amongst those at the front of the Pride in London march earlier. More than 35,000 people took part in the procession, which ran from Hyde Park Corner up to Whitehall Place. That's the latest from Radio News Hub. I'm Nathan Beresford.
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1: Sunshine on the way for much of England and Wales, but cloudier across Northern Ireland and Scotland. It's staying hot towards the southeast, with temperatures reaching up to 28 Celsius.
0: We are Mottram.

Hole of the Moon, the Water Boys there on your 80s show. What a great track that one is. I absolutely love that. Today's best music and your favourite songs of all time. You are listening to the 80s show. It's me, Cameron Kennedy, with you for the next 60 minutes. If you are just joining us, you have missed the previous 60 minutes with crackers from the likes of the Flying Pickets, Holly Johnson, the Specials. We even had some Huey Lewis in the news and ended it off with some Jason Donovan. We do have some REO Speedwagon coming up right after the Thompson Twins.

Can't Fight This Feeling, REO Speedwagon. What a great song that one is. That was on our Echo of the 80s when this show first started with some Bastille. You know, if time allowed, I'd probably put a bit more into it now and do the same again. But with the Drive Time show, I do like to take this time just to wind down and listen to some great 80s tunes with you. So that being said, the Proclaimers on the way with Letters from America, and right now, Barbara Streisand, Woman in Love. Coming up, we do have some Stacey Latishaw, we've got some Black Billy Joel, even some Michael Jackson.

Letters from America. Them going all over with the World Cup at the moment. Letters from all across America. Even in Canada and Mexico. Wonderful, wonderful stuff. So, Jennifer Rush is on the way, Power of Love. Then we're going to have Stacey Lattishaw and Jump to the Beat. And I think we'll go into our triple play before we start to wind down for the evening. So right now, Power of Love, Jennifer Rush.

Jump to the beat with Stacey Lattershaw there. That's how everyone should spend an evening. Jumping to the beat. Right, triple play time. We do have some Black and some Billy Joel. But right now, tonight, we're going to celebrate my love. Why not?

rock and roll to me. Billy Joel, it's still rock and roll to me, ending off your triple play for today. And we are fast moving through this and fast running out of time. So I'll try and squeeze in as many tracks as I possibly can before we do part ways. PhD, I won't let you down. Right after, I'll find my way.

is all the time that I do have left on the 80s show this week. Thank you very much for joining me. I'll be back on Monday with more Drive Time fun, so make sure you are tuning in. 103.6 FM, Tameside Radio, where we play you today's best music and your favourite songs of all time.

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1: More than 100 riot police in bulletproof vests are guarding the hotel where England is staying after the team received a hostile reception as they arrived in Mexico. England had been hoping to keep their location secret after Mexico's supporters used speakers, horns and motorcycles to try to disturb the sleep of Ecuador's players before their game on Wednesday. But when England's coach arrived at the hotel, hundreds of fans were already there with many booing and chanting. Osteoporosis affects half of women over 50, but there's been a sharp decline in the number of people being diagnosed. That's according to the Royal Osteoporosis Society, which is calling on ministers to make sure people have access to early diagnostic clinics across the country. Craig Jones is the charity spokesperson.
2: I still think there's a lot of people in government who just see this as an unfortunate thing that happens to older women, rather than a manageable or preventable health condition. And I think it's perhaps that stereotype that's led to this promise made 85 times, not yet having been kept. It's not too late, but if ministers don't act soon, it won't happen.
1: Scottish firefighters say they're facing intense conditions for rescue efforts in Venezuela. A trio of Scottish firefighters are helping to locate casualties after the earthquakes there as part of the UK's international search and rescue response. A study has found that there is little difference in blood pressure between a person with obesity and a healthy person. A report from Imperial College London says it could be because of an improvement in modern medicine and potential dietary changes. Professor Majid Azati is from the university.
3: In fact, in some cases, in older people, people above 60 years of age, with obesity, they actually have better cholesterol than people with normal weight.
1: And delivery firm Evri is suing the BBC for more than £1 million over a Panorama documentary that it says damaged its reputation. The company denies claims it exploited couriers and misled Parliament. That's the latest from Radio News Hub. I'm Nathan Beresford.
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1: Sunshine on the way for much of England and Wales, but cloudier across Northern Ireland and Scotland. It's staying hot towards the southeast, with temperatures reaching up to 28 Celsius.

Joe Smooth and the Promised Land. Before that, Mike Hitman Wilson, along with Sean Christopher, and Another Sleepless Night. Hello, you. My name's Colin Hanslip. Thank you for joining me for Dance Classics. It's the home to the very best in dance hits of the 80s and the 90s, the Big 12-incher, and dancing doubles, too. Also, some fantastic music to keep you moving from the Earth People, the SOS Band, the Goodman, and we continue now with Heller and Farley, Ultra Flavor.

They are the Good Men. That's Giving It Up at Dance Classics. Don't forget our website. You'll find that at dance-classics.co.uk. Loads of stuff to have a look at there. A full track listing of all music on the show today. And you can listen back to it anytime you feel the need. 24-7, 365, all at dance-classics.co.uk. Going back to the year in which the first heart and lung transplant was carried out in Britain. That was at Harefield Hospital. 1983 it was for the SOS Band. As ripped off by Beats International, this is Just Be Good to Me, a Dance Classics.

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0: 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And this week it's Shack Attack, Down on the Street.
2: Down!

0: one especially for Adam in Wolverhampton. This week's big 12-incher from Shack Attack, that's Down on the Street. Don't forget, if you have a favourite 80s or 90s dance tune you'd like to hear in its full 12-inch version, you never know, it could be your choice of tune as the big 12-incher on the show next week. But only if you let me know who you are, where you are, and of course what you'd like to hear. And you can do all three of those via the website. That's at dance-classics.co.uk. Keep it locked, loads more great dance tunes coming your way with En Vogue and DJ Duke in just a couple of ticks.
1: 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No wonder they sound miffed. So let's lend them a paw. Let's take our rubbish with us and bin it properly. National Highways. And what's that? They said thanks very much.
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Ben Vogue. Hold on, before that, DJ Duke and Blow Your Whistle. Hello there, welcome along. My name's Colin Hanslip. Thank you for joining me for Dance Classics. It's the home to the very best in dance hits of the 80s and the 90s. And have I got some tunes for you? Oh, yes, indeedy. Music coming your way from Labouche, Cheryl Lynn, Eric B. and Rakim. And we continue now with MC Saar and The Real McCoy. Bit of Europop for you. It's Runaway at Dance Classics. Dance.

0: 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New records are created.
1: What do you think of that disc, Marina? Isn't it terrific?
2: 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Eric B. and Rakim, I Know You Got Soul at Dance Classics. 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Going back to the 1980s for this one then. A bit of a disco classic for you from Cheryl Lynn. 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Classics.

0: on the long hot summer of 1995, La Bouche and Be My Lover, a dance classics where the dance tunes continue with Loose Ends and Yaz in just a couple of ticks. Keep it locked.
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2: England's captain, Harry Kane, has urged fans to stay up for the team's game against Mexico after it was moved back to the original start time of 1 a.m. on Monday. He says he's hoping that the team reaching the World Cup quarter-finals will be enough to power people through the rest of the day. Off the pitch, many fans have been discussing how the players will handle the altitude in Mexico, but fans like Max, who travelled from London, are still hopeful.
3: If we can get through Mexico, I think we can get through anything, but I think people are underestimating not just the team of Mexico. I think it's a real tricky game. Yeah, I think if we can get through Mexico, then we can get through anything, but I think it's going to be really tricky.
2: Mourners in Iran have begun a days-long funeral for Iran's supreme leader Ayatollah Ali Khamenei. He was killed aged 86 in an airstrike in February, and many mourners called for revenge against Israel and the United States. The funeral was delayed as the war continued, and talks appear to be on hold until it's over. People with obesity and those without often share very similar blood pressure and cholesterol levels. That's according to Imperial College London, who says that obesity can still increase your risk of other conditions. Professor Majid Azati is from the university.
4: Obesity makes these things bad. Medicines and perhaps some other aspects of diet make them better, and there has been a compensation of these over time.
2: Planned strikes by security staff at Aberdeen Airport have been called off after a pay deal was reached. United announced 14 days of industrial action by some of its baggage screening staff, with walkouts due to start on Monday. The union says the plan has been suspended whilst its members consider the deal. And thousands of activists have marched through London in the capital's LGBT Pride Parade. The Mayor of London, Sir Sadiq Khan, was amongst those at the front of the Pride in London march earlier. More than 35,000 people took part in the procession, which ran from Hyde Park Corner up to Whitehall Place. That's the latest from Radio News Hub. I'm Nathan Beresford.
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2: Sunshine on the way for much of England and Wales, but cloudier across Northern Ireland and Scotland. It's staying hot towards the southeast, with temperatures reaching up to 28 Celsius.
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say, everybody has a right to love, and everybody has a right, just like you have a right to feel. Everybody has a right to cry, everybody has a right to love, and I say,

A great piece of 80s soul for you there from the Loose Ends. That's Hanging on a String. Before that, Yaz and Stand Up for Your Uprights. Hello there, welcome along. My name's Colin Hanslett. Thank you for joining me for Dance Classics. It's the home to the very best in dance hits of the 80s and the 90s. And at this hour of the show, we'll be playing Dancing Doubles as well. More about that later on, and some tip-top and tidy tunes coming your way from Black Box, Bobby Brown, TLC, Debarge, and we continue now with Robin S. Show Me Love.

1985 it was for DeBarge and the Rhythm of the Night. Dance Classics, it's the home to the very best in dance hits of the 80s and the 90s. I mentioned Dancing Doubles a little earlier on. If you haven't heard that before, in theory, an absolute walk in the park. All I will do is play you a dance hit from the

80s at the same time as a dance hit from the 90s. Your job is just to work out what those two songs are. In theory, very easy indeed. In practice, well, maybe not so. We will find out how you get on with it with our first listen to this week's Dancing Doubles after this one from TLC. It's Waterfalls at Dance Classics.

Tion, T-Boz, Watkins, Lisa Left Eye Lopez and Crystal, later replaced by Rosonda, Chili Thomas. Together they are TLC, and that's Waterfalls, a dance classic. Time to get dancing doubles underway then. A dance hit from the 80s played at the same time as a dance hit from the 90s. But what are these two tunes? A 6 out of 10 on the difficulty scale, so I'll give you one more listen to it. Dance hit from the 80s, played at the same time as a dance hit from the 90s. They are your dancing doubles. If you can work out what those songs are, you can be winning yourself full bragging rights down the pub for the next 7 days, a whole stack of gold stars, and plenty of points as well. We'll give you one more listen to it before the end of the show, and of course the answer. Meanwhile, a great track from Bobby Brown. It's My Prerogative, a dance classics.

0: positive vibration, something I'm very much in favour of. That's Black Box Dance Classics, where the dance tunes continue with Chaka Khan and Clock in just a couple of ticks. Keep it locked.
1: You're both on the same road. Same tarmac, same rules. Just a different number of wheels. Motorbikes aren't in your way. They're on their way, just like you. So use your mirrors. Check before you manoeuvre. And be aware of motorbikes. Because when we look out for each other, everyone gets where they're going safely. Motorbike safety. It's on all of us. National Highways.
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song that ladies of a certain age probably know the words to. Backwards, Chaka Khan, I'm Every Woman, and before that, Clock. And that's the way, I like it. Hello there, welcome along. My name's Colin Hanslip. Thank you for joining me for Dance Classics. It's the home to the very best in dance hits of the 80s and the 90s. We'll also give you one more listen to this week's Dancing Doubles, and of course, The Answer, and play some great tunes from Lisa and Cold Jam, Liquid, the Fatback Band, and we continue now with the Artful Dodger. Please don't turn me on. Dance Classics. Dance it.

Back Band. That's I Found Love in a Dance Classics. About time we gave you one more listen to this week's Dancing Doubles, then a dance hit from the 80s, played at the same time as a dance hit from the 90s. But what are these two tunes? If you can work out what those songs are, you'll be winning yourself full bragging rights down the pub for the next 7 days, a whole stack of gold stars and points aplenty as well. We will give you the answer in all just over 4 minutes' time after a fantastic rave classic from Liquid. Turn it up for Sweet Harmony at Dance Classics.

That takes me back to my raving days as if they were just yesterday. If only that was the case. Liquid and Sweet Harmony are dance classics. Time to give you the answer to this week's Dancing Doubles. Then a dance hit from the 80s played at the same time as a dance hit from the 90s. All you had to do was identify these two tunes. And if you said Superfly Guy from S Express and Tina Moore with Never Let You Go, then 10 out of 10 for you. You are officially a dance music guru, for which you win yourself full bragging rights down the pub for the next week, 20,000 points, and all 57 gold stars too. More dancing doubles on the show next week, same time, same place. Hope you can join me for that. But for today, I'll leave you with Lisa in Cold Jam. Everything.

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1: More than 100 riot police in bulletproof vests are guarding the hotel where England are staying after the team received a hostile reception as they arrived in Mexico. England had been hoping to keep their location secret after Mexico's supporters used speakers, horns and motorcycles to try to disturb the sleep of Ecuador's players before their game on Wednesday. But when England's coach arrived at the hotel, hundreds of fans were already there with many booing and chanting. Osteoporosis affects half of women over 50, but there's been a sharp decline in the number of people being diagnosed. That's according to the Royal Osteoporosis Society, which is calling on ministers to make sure people have access to early diagnostic clinics across the country. Craig Jones is the charity spokesperson.
2: I still think there's a lot of people in government who just see this as an unfortunate thing that happens to older women, rather than a manageable or preventable health condition. And I think it's perhaps that stereotype that's led to this promise made 85 times, not yet having been kept. It's not too late, but if ministers don't act soon, it won't happen.
1: Scottish firefighters say they're facing intense conditions for rescue efforts in Venezuela. A trio of Scottish firefighters are helping to locate casualties after the earthquakes there as part of the UK's international search and rescue response. A study has found that there is little difference in blood pressure between a person with obesity and a healthy person. A report from Imperial College London says it could be because of an improvement in modern medicine and potential dietary changes. Professor Majid Azati is from the university.
3: In fact, in some cases, in older people, people above 60 years of age, with obesity, they actually have better cholesterol than people with normal weight.
1: And delivery firm Evri is suing the BBC for more than £1 million over a Panorama documentary that it says damaged its reputation. The company denies claims it exploited couriers and misled Parliament. That's the latest from Radio News Hub. I'm Nathan Beresford.
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1: Sunshine on the way for much of England and Wales, but cloudier across Northern Ireland and Scotland. It's staying hot towards the southeast, with temperatures reaching up to 28 Celsius.
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Cameras flashing, lights on, turning up. 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
1: England's captain, Harry Kane, has urged fans to stay up for the team's game against Mexico after it was moved back to the original start time of 1 a.m. on Monday. He says he's hoping that the team reaching the World Cup quarter-finals will be enough to power people through the rest of the day. Off the pitch, many fans have been discussing how the players will handle the altitude in Mexico, but fans like Max, who travelled from London, are still hopeful.
2: If we can get through Mexico, I think we can get through anything, but I think people are underestimating not just the team of Mexico. I think it's a real tricky game. Yeah, I think if we can get through Mexico, then we can get through anything, but I think it's going to be really tricky.
1: Mourners in Iran have begun a days-long funeral for Iran's supreme leader Ayatollah Ali Khamenei. He was killed aged 86 in an airstrike in February, and many mourners called for revenge against Israel and the United States. The funeral was delayed as the war continued, and talks appear to be on hold until it's over. People with obesity and those without often share very similar blood pressure and cholesterol levels. That's according to Imperial College London, who says that obesity can still increase your risk of other conditions. Professor Majid Azati is from the university.
3: Obesity makes these things bad. Medicines and perhaps some other aspects of diet make them better, and there has been a compensation of these over time.
1: Planned strikes by security staff at Aberdeen Airport have been called off after a pay deal was reached. United announced 14 days of industrial action by some of its baggage screening staff, with walkouts due to start on Monday. The union says the plan has been suspended whilst its members consider the deal. And thousands of activists have marched through London in the capital's LGBT Pride Parade. The Mayor of London, Sir Sadiq Khan, was amongst those at the front of the Pride in London march earlier. More than 35,000 people took part in the procession, which ran from Hyde Park Corner up to Whitehall Place. That's the latest from Radio News Hub. I'm Nathan Beresford.
4: 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We handle everything. It takes just 60 seconds.